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Welcome, Lake Charles. Welcome, welcome, welcome. 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

0: Southwest Louisiana. This is one of those times when our community really needs to come together. 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And now we have the opportunity to show Braxton and his family just how much love Southwest Louisiana has to give. 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Here's the telephone number, 337-513-5113. That's 513-5113. Come out hungry, come with a giving heart, and come ready to show this young fighter what Southwest Louisiana is made of. Braxton Strong. You go, Braxton.
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0: 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It's your boy DJ Kobe Cole, and welcome to the Legacy Minute, where we give you all the tips and tricks on how to build a long-lasting legacy for your family. And on this week's episode, Queen, we are talking about how to manifest into your greatest version. Let's talk about it.
1: Yeah, I know I love stuff like this. This, my whole life is a manifestation. Ever since I became conscious enough to make my own destiny, to write it, to speak it, to live it, to bring it into fruition, I have been manifesting. As soon as I learned what a manifestation was, I went with it and I ain't never looked back.
0: Man. So let's get into it, Queen. This really hit me the other night and we had that conversation and it just blew us away. So really, manifesting is all about bringing the reality that you want and that you envision and that God gives you, bringing it to your life currently now. So what do you got to do? You got to think about it, right? You got to think about and obsess over what you want. Think about your dream life. Don't think about where you're at and where you're not. Think about where you're going, right? So first you got to be conscious on that. And then you have to bring it to your reality. You have to feel it. You have to see yourself as that person right now. And the most important thing, Queen, is you have to feel it with all senses. You got to smell it. You got to feel it. You got to touch it and bring it to your reality now. So what I would do is just encourage everybody to start thinking about the life that you want and really starve the life that you don't want.
1: Correct. And always speak life.
2: I used to think about immature things. You know, like, do you love me? Do you want me? Are you gonna call me like you said you would? Is this really your real phone number?

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Zodiac sign, it must be a Gemini moon, cause we about to go half mistake.

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0: 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It's your boy Kobe Cole. What's poppin'? What's poppin'? What's poppin'? Man, what's poppin', Queen?
1: What's poppin' is it's Labor Day weekend. We're about to turn up. You know I'm out of here.
0: Queen, I think I'm going out of commission. I'm tired, Queen. I am tired. I've been running around town, you know, pulling up on businesses, getting different footage. Queen got mad at me because she said, Kobe Cole, you don't even come over no more.
1: No, I haven't.
0: You know, I'll be at Wing Sisters for the most part, you know, but now I gotta share, you know, the love with all the rest of the Lake Charles. You know, we getting big a little bit.
1: I'm feeling some type of way.
0: Oh, here she go.
1: Yeah, but I want to know what y'all doing for Labor Day, how y'all getting down, what's going on out there. And I just want y'all to stay safe in this holiday season.
0: That part. And for me, just really like lock in on what you want to do. Take this time off, but take this time to lock in on what you want to do for your life to elevate and grow. We got a great show for y'all tonight on the Night Shift on Live 104.9 KZWA.
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5: 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It was a beautiful day. 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And all the ladies say. 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

0: 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It's your boy DJ Kobe Cole, and welcome to the Legacy Minute, where we give you all the tips and tricks on how to build a long-lasting legacy for your family. And on this week's episode, Queen, we are talking about how to manifest into your greatest version. Let's talk about it.
1: Yeah, I know I love stuff like this. This, my whole life is a manifestation. Ever since I became conscious enough to make my own destiny, to write it, to speak it, to live it, to bring it into fruition, I have been manifesting. As soon as I learned what a manifestation was, I went with it and I ain't never looked back.
0: Man. So let's get into it, Queen. This really hit me the other night and we had that conversation and it just blew us away. So really, manifesting is all about bringing the reality that you want and that you envision and that God gives you, bringing it to your life currently now. So what do you got to do? You got to think about it, right? You got to think about and obsess over what you want. Think about your dream life. Don't think about where you're at and where you're not. Think about where you're going, right? So first you got to be conscious on that. And then you have to bring it to your reality. You have to feel it. You have to see yourself as that person right now. And the most important thing, Queen, is you have to feel it with all senses. You got to smell it. You got to feel it. You got to touch it and bring it to your reality now. So what I would do is just encourage everybody to start thinking about the life that you want and really starve the life that you don't want.
1: Correct. And always speak life, never death. Always speak flourishing over whatever you want. Always speak life over your health, your wealth, your children, your family. Also, don't be vague. Don't say, I want $1 million tomorrow.
0: Unrealistic. And it's not even about unrealistic. It's just about building a foundation, because everything is delayed gratification. So if you're just trying to get that instant gratification, that microwave gratification of, I want $1 million because I want it, that's not going to work. God prepares you for the life that you want, right? And everything is delayed. So if you're in the gym right now and you're working out, you might not see the results right now, but in a month you will. In 3 months you will. In a year you will, right? So stay locked in on that and just go crazy. You know how we do. This is the Night Shift on KZWA 104.9. I see through it.

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1: 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That's 513-5113. 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Braxton Strong. You go, Braxton.
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0: KZWA 104.9. It's your boy Kobe Cole. And what had happened was, Queen, I think I'm about to play for the 49ers, Queen. I'm about to get this bag. Cause this man.
1: And you gonna be in jail.
0: That part.
1: Right with him. I told you, these scammers is getting creative these days.
0: Look, look, Queen. Let's read the title. Dejon Love.
1: I'm so sorry.
0: Incarcerated human being right now.
1: And with his accomplice, the 18-year-old, the teenager.
0: Oh my goodness.
1: Love and a teenager. I'm sick of it.
0: Let's get into it. So what happened was this man named Dejon Love is going viral right now on social media for the acts that he has done, scamming women out of about $1.3 million.
1: About 23 women.
0: Man.
1: Off of Tinder and Hinge. Y'all better stay off them dating apps. You ain't got no
0: and
1: money.
0: He was basically acting as if he was a 49er player.
1: And also another player, right?
0: I don't even know if he was acting as somebody.
1: No,
0: but
1: he did two teams, and then the second time he said his finger was sprained, so he couldn't play.
0: Oh, he said that he was on the Rams now.
1: Yeah. Come on now, stick with
0: it. But look, so let's run it back. So basically, this man was acting as if he was a football player or ex-football player or whatever. He's like, man, I got this money, blah, blah, blah. I'm from Switzerland, but then I moved to America when I was 10. He had the whole storyline, Queen. And like you said, these scammers are getting creative. He basically was scamming these women saying that he is who he is and invest with him.
1: Come on, invest with him, real
0: estate. And then watch this. The 18-year-old was supposed to be the accountant.
1: Hush your mouth, the accountant. This whole situation was foolery. I'm so sick of the internet. And he deserves every piece of time he get.
0: Yeah.
1: Because you don't play that word. I bet there was single mothers in there.
0: Oh,
1: there were,
0: a lot of them.
1: You know,
0: everybody,
1: women that had hoped to find a relationship, and he played on them. Strong women, you know, protecting and providing for their family.
0: Yeah.
1: And he took the easy route, the lazy route, the scamming route, the sad route.
0: Right.
1: And he gonna get the time. You do the time. That's some crazy stuff there. You heard it here on Live 104.9 KZWA.
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But honestly, that sound like a fair trade to me. 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
1: And your girl Queen of the South, baby.
0: And this is the Night Shift where we're always putting in work. Man, y'all better be safe this weekend, man. And you know Queen, what Queen gotta say.
1: Y'all know we love y'all and there's no us without you. 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
0: Yeah, and rest.
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1: 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If

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This your boy, Harold Gilbert. 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
1: 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That's 513-5113. Come out hungry, come with a giving heart, and come ready to show this young fighter what Southwest Louisiana is made of. Braxton Strong. You go, Braxton.
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3: This is Eric Fry, president of Zeta Psi Lambda chapter of Alpha Phi Alpha Fraternity Incorporated, reminding you that September is Prostate Cancer Awareness Month. 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

Lake Charles and surrounding areas, all the way down there to Opelousas and all the way down to Beaumont, Texas. This your boy, Harold Gilbert. 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
3: 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Yeah, baby.

0: Welcome to DeeDee's Weekend Kickback. All right, we're all here. Comedian J.J. Williamson and Trey G. All right, coming up on the show this weekend, psychic Kim Allen's going to tap in with you to speed up on what your future has in store for the month of September.
1: Okay, Virgo season.
0: Yes, it is. I can't believe we're in September already.
1: I can't either.
0: It went by fast.
1: Yeah, it's going to be Halloween before you know it, though.
0: This whole year went by fast.
1: Thanks.
0: All right, J.J. Williamson is also excited about this time because of it's college football, and he went to an HBCU.
1: Hey.
0: So guess what? He's going to share his favorite part of HBCU halftime shows. Plus, our family comedian Bill Bellamy is going to stop by.
1: Whoa, whoa.
0: But up next, we're going to try to get to the bottom of what happened with a couple after she thought everything went great. Get ready for Date Fail on the

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1: You got used to it.
2: Here's another DD's date fail.
3: Talking to Paula. Paula went out on a date with a guy named Brandon. Paula, you said you guys met on Bumble. Is that right?
4: Yeah.
3: And then you guys went to a bar. It was the spoken word bar, as you put it. Uh-huh. And then, and then you guys had a good time. You had drinks. You guys kissed. You said very well, very nice kiss.
4: Yes, very good kiss.
3: All right. Well, listen, we're going to call this guy Brandon. When we call him, you got to be quiet, okay?
4: Okay.
3: All right, here we go. Here we go.
5: Hello?
3: Hi, is Brandon there?
5: Speaking.
3: Hey, Brandon. Brandon. Hey, it's the radio station. DD in the morning, Trey G and comedian J.J. Williamson. How you doing?
5: Oh.
3: Yep. Yep.
5: I'm good. How are you?
3: You're talking to some radio people. We're doing great. Listen, here's the deal. You went on a date with a girl named Paula. We want to know how it went and what happened.
5: Yeah, she's real cool. She's earthy, but...
3: Yeah, what do you mean she's earthy?
5: All right, so, like, she was dope, but she had, like, the worst smell ever.
3: Mm-mm.
6: When you say smell, like, I mean, she didn't bathe, or, I mean, she came from the gym, or...
5: Bro, that was, like... You know, like, when you go to your grandma's house as a kid and it just smells weird?
6: Oh, wow. Not the grandmama house.
3: What you mean it smells like the grandmama house, though? I don't understand that one.
5: Man, it's just like, I don't know if it's old medicine, if it's old stuff. I don't know what it'd be, but it'd be smelling. I thought it's the people at the bar, because they seem kind of earthy, or they're earthy people there. But, like, afterwards I walked into a car. I leaned in for, like, a quick little kiss. I'm a sophisticated dude. I can't be with no stinky b****s, you know?
3: Okay, wait. You guys went to, what was the name of the place? You guys went to a bar or something, right? Was it, what was it, Brandon?
5: I don't even remember the name of the bar. It was just so stinky. That's, my memory of that night is just trying to survive, you know? Like, yeah. I was like, mate, I even, at one point, I was like, you know, there's a lot of people here. Mm-hmm. And I pulled out my mask and I put it on. Because I was like, I can't take this, you know?
3: Wow. You know what? Hold on a second. I got to be real with you, Brandon. She's on the line, and we got to bring her in. Hello? Hey, Paula? Paula!
4: Yo, you ever heard of essential oils, you dumb mother serious, bro?
5: I've heard of essential oils. That smells nice. You smell terrible.
3: Oh!
4: You don't understand.
3: What?
4: You don't understand. I'm allergic to certain soaps. I can't wear deodorant. I got to do what I got to do, okay? So I use essential oils. So don't be coming at me like that.
5: I'm just saying, don't be coming at me like that. Keep a distance. Social distance a bit if you're going to be on that tip.
3: Yeah.
4: I mean, you act like I didn't smell good. Bro, I smelled so good. I looked good. I was hot.
3: Wait,
4: you're going to miss out on an opportunity with me.
3: Paula, so are you wearing the sandalwood oils? Are you wearing, what kind of oils, like, what kind of oils are they?
4: I mean, it's all a mixture of oils. You can look it up online to see which ones go best together for your body type.
3: Mm-hmm. Uh-huh.
4: And that's what I did.
3: Okay.
4: And, you know, there's lavender. There's all sorts of stuff. And I try to smell really nice because I can't do what everybody else does.
3: Right.
4: I can't be a basic bitch that Brendan wants, it is what it is.
3: All right. Yeah, Brandon, she smells like lavender. You just don't understand.
4: I use a lot of different things to keep my body in check.
3: Yeah, I'm sorry. All right, you're getting mad at me.
4: You're just wigging out over nothing.
3: Yeah, okay. Listen, here's the deal. Okay. It sounds like you guys got started off to the wrong. You really liked him, right, Paula?
4: Yeah, I did. Before I found out he was a f***ing ass.
3: But he didn't understand the oils now. He can't be that just because he didn't understand the oils. A lot of us don't. But anyway, so he doesn't understand. But what about this? What if I send you guys out together on a date? What if I pay for it and send you guys back out on a date? Would you go? Would you guys go? Come on. Brandon?
5: Look.
4: No way.
5: I didn't know before.
3: Mm-hmm.
5: I apologize. But I think more than going out on a date with me, maybe you need to set her up on an appointment with a doctor. Because that is unnatural.
4: Wow, bro. You don't even deserve me.
5: Bad to deserve that. I felt bad. Like, what have I done? Yeah, like, what have I done to deserve this? That's what I thought when I was having to smell that. You know, I threw my mask on.
3: This ain't going to work.
6: Yeah.
3: I can already tell. You still right there, Brandon? And that part of the conversation, this ain't going to work.
6: Yeah, say that, money.
3: Y'all really don't think you can do it, huh?
4: No, I'm done. Girl, I'm done.
3: All right.
4: Done.
3: Okay. Done and done. Yep, that's what they say. All right. Well, we tried, everybody. We tried as usual. It didn't work. If you want to be on Dee Dee's Day Fail, everybody, here's the deal. You went out on a date. Maybe that person or somebody hasn't called you back. Hit us up if you want to be on Dee Dee's Date Fail at DeeDeeMakesMeLaugh.com.
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0: that I ask every time I wake up. Are you?
1: It's Dee Dee's Weekend Kickback. J.J. Williamson is here, also Trey G.
2: Whoa, whoa.
1: And guess what? Coming up next, if you want to find out how your love life or your financial future may be, Psychic Kim Allen is in the building. Get ready for her, all right? Also, we're going to drop some more paper for you with that $1,000 mini game. But up next, J.J. has a rundown of his favorite HBCU bands. All right? It's all coming up. You're checking out Dee Dee's Weekend Kickback.

0: tell y'all something right now. J.J. Williamson attended Alcorn State University.
1: Okay.
0: All right, there he goes. You were in the band.
1: I was in the band.
0: You appreciate bands. And
1: I
0: you
1: love
0: said,
1: band.
0: It's that time of
1: it's
0: year.
1: It's that time of year, man. You know, football season is right here, man. And, you know, we be in the stands, man, looking at the bands. Mm-hmm. We're going to start off with Southern University, the Human Jukebox. And they rendition of Folded.

0: I like it.
1: I see why they got their name.
0: Right.
1: I see why they got their name.
2: The
1: but
2: Human Jukebox, baby.
1: They sound good.
2: Man, and you know what? And people don't know, but years ago, they had no females in the band.
0: Really?
1: Oh, really?
2: They had no females in the band, man. So they finally allowed females to be in the band. So shout out to Southern University down there in Baton Rouge, man, the Human Jukebox.
3: Yeah, I hosted an event for them the other day, not too long ago.
2: Oh, yeah.
3: They rip, man.
2: You tell them, they love that, man, Southern University. Man, I'm going to go to my hometown, Jackson, Mississippi.
1: Okay.
2: And it's only right that I show love to Jackson State University. They call themselves the Sonic Boom of the South.
3: That's a name, boy.
2: And, man, they got that young Miami going, spend it.

0: right, get ready, because guess what? Homecoming now.
1: Homecoming, man. You got all the football classes coming up. So shout out to Jackson State, the Sonic
0: Boom. We going
1: to
0: hear all of that.
1: Of the South. Now, this is one of Trey G's favorite bands, man. Down there in H-Town, Texas Southern University, a.k.a. the Ocean of Soul.
2: That Ocean of Soul.
1: Man, hear their rendition of that Pretty Ricky Hotline.

0: Okay, hold on.
1: Come on.
0: JJ, I'm curious. Like, okay, so when our bands are doing stuff like, you know, Spin That,
1: yeah,
0: and Pretty Ricky,
1: right,
0: what are the white school bands doing?
1: Dolly Parton and you know, Kenny Rogers, Backstreet Boys. You know,
2: she's from Texas, I can
1: tell. Somebody gonna play that right there.
0: Oh my God.
1: You might hear that at HBCU though.
0: You may. Now the Drake's on the remix.
1: Come on now, don't be surprised. Yeah. Man, shout out to Texas Southern Ocean Soul. Now we're gonna go down to Montgomery, Alabama.
0: Okay.
1: Uh-oh. We're gonna go down to the Gump, Alabama State, and they call themselves the Mighty Marching Hornets. And here's their rendition of Baby Chief Do It, Ghetto Love Story.
3: Come on.

I'll tell you, man. I got chill bumps, man. I ain't nothing like them marching bands, man. Yeah. So shout out to Alabama State, man. You call them the Mighty Marching Hornets. Mm-hmm. Now, I can't end this thing without the best band in the land. The Sounds of Dynamite from Alcorn State University. And here's their rendition of Yellow Beezy. That's so me, baby.

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1: Magic City Classic.
2: You got the Soul Bowl.
1: Okay.
2: Man, so shout out to Alcorn State, man, my alma mater. Man, when you hear them HBCU bands play them songs, they sound like the record.
1: They sound great.
2: We really sound like the record, man. Yeah. So shout out to all the bands in the world, man. Shout out to HBCU bands, man, and the fans, man. We're going to have a good time.
1: It's that time of season, y'all.
2: Time,
1: all right,
2: baby.
1: Thank you very much for that, JJ.
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0: I saw something I need to talk to you about. And this is where I realized I want to be a celebrity. I want to be an actress or somebody like that so I can get catered to like this.
1: Oh, gosh.
0: So I was looking at something online, right? And they were saying the celebrity contract clauses you won't believe are real.
2: Okay.
0: Like, these people go out and they get clauses in there. This seems like this would be JJ. Like, JJ, if you were an actor in Hollywood and you had to do a movie contract, listen to what they said. Samuel L. Jackson has golf time written into his movie contracts.
3: Mm-hmm. At least twice a week.
0: At least twice a week while filming, Samuel L. Jackson has to have some golf time.
1: I saw that.
3: Yeah.
0: That's crazy.
3: Yeah.
1: You got to hit the course. That
3: you got to,
0: would
3: man.
0: That be on yours? Would you want something like in a contract?
3: I would ask for golf and a little gym time.
0: Can I tell you, though? I understand that. I get the golf time because they say that when you're on those movie sets, they say you'll be there from like 4 or 5 a.m. in the morning until midnight some nights.
3: And then sometimes you'll be there, man, you won't even film that particular day.
0: You're just sitting around waiting.
3: I've
0: heard that.
3: Yeah.
0: Here's another one. They said Vin Diesel, which I love Vin Diesel, his voice. Love it. Okay. Dwayne Johnson and Jason Statham. You know, Jason Statham's my man. Yeah. He do the same movie.
1: Every time.
0: It's the same movie all the time. But anyways, Jason Statham and them, they had special agreements controlling how badly their characters could lose fights on screen.
1: Oh, wow.
0: Yeah.
1: Really?
0: So Dwayne Johnson, The Rock, Jason Statham, and Vin Diesel, they have in their clauses, their characters can't lose too bad on screen.
1: That's exactly why Jason Statham movies are
0: all the same.
1: He can't get his ass whooped too much.
0: Nope.
1: That's exactly why.
3: Man, you can lose.
0: Okay, here's another one. Queen Latifah has a no dying clause in her. She's like, I'm going to do this role, but don't kill me.
1: I heard about that.
0: Don't kill me off.
1: Yeah, I heard about that.
3: Maybe because she got, folks were feeling so bad for her when she got killed and set it off.
0: Yeah. No. Guess what they said it's for? It's because she don't want a dead character that can't return for a sequel. That's about that money. I'm with you, Queen Latifah.
3: Hey, you know what? That's a smart
0: move. That's smart, ain't it?
3: Okay.
0: They say Gary Marshall, I guess he was a director with some, reportedly had a contract provision allowing him to cast the actor Hector Elizondo in his movies. He made sure that no matter whatever movie he had, this one actor had to be in the movie.
1: Oh, that's hilarious.
0: Is that not dope? I think that is so dope that you can do those type of things in your contract.
1: It is cool.
0: Yeah. But okay, Trey, if you had one, what would yours be?
1: You got to pay me extra on top of the money that I asked for.
0: Wait a minute. What?
1: you got to pay me a bonus.
0: Oh, okay. Yeah, I get it. Okay.
1: You got to pay me a bonus.
0: Let me tell you what I did remember hearing. I heard that when Prince, because I remember being at Essence backstage years ago, and they said that Prince didn't want clowns nowhere near him. That was always a part of his. Like when he went on the road, he couldn't have a clown near him because he was scared of clowns.
1: And you got to have a bag of Doritos on set.
0: Okay.
1: Bag
0: there are some people who have to have a chicken backstage. Like when they'll call them riders, like there would be
3: the
0: singers.
3: Rider,
0: they will have certain things that they want. They may just want chicken. They may just want Hennessy. Yeah. I've been places, right? I've been places where folks will say, hey, we want Dee Dee to show up. What does Dee Dee want?
1: Uh-oh.
0: And Breeze, our producer, has said, Dee Dee just wants a six-pack of beer.
1: Yeah, that's for him.
0: Yeah, hold on. No, it ain't. No,
1: oh,
0: it's really
1: you?
0: For me.
1: Yeah, no.
0: And so I went into one place. They had a hotel ready for me, and there was a six-pack of beer.
1: Yeah.
0: And they had in there some Doritos, and they had some Kit Kats.
1: Oh, wow. Because
0: they knew that's what I like.
1: The Doritos got to be spicy nachos.
0: Yeah, it has to. Right? Okay, JJ, when you go out, because as a comedian, you get backstage, and they'll have things for you.
3: I'll be having a
0: what they give you.
3: I mean, they'll give me some Woodford Reserve. You know, I love me some old good Woodford Reserve whiskey. I'm going to need me some fried and lemon pepper wings.
0: Mm-hmm.
3: And then I'm gonna definitely want me a salad back there.
0: Mm-mm.
3: And I'm some old good old Coke.
0: I'm gonna tell you, I can see Trey G saying that what he needs in the back is like white towels. That's what the rappers always want. Y'all ever notice that? You don't hear about what they'll want white towels backstage.
1: See, I want a black towel because that white towel, they leave that little white fuzz on you.
3: Yeah, it sure does.
1: I need a black towel. I need a black or blue towel. Black or blue. That's it.
0: What about brown?
1: Yeah, we can do brown.
0: All right, good. All right.
3: And if he get big time, he gonna ask for a brand new brush every city.
0: So he can do his hair.
3: Every city.

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2: Tanisha, listen, you hit us up and you said you were going to make somebody mad. Who are you going to make mad?
3: My fiance, Nancy. I'm going to tell her that she bought me a new ring for when we actually get married.
2: Mm-hmm.
3: And it's been in my safe at my house. And I'm going to tell her that I was behind on my car note to payments and I pawned the ring.
2: Oh, man, here we go, y'all. Here we go.
4: Hello?
3: Babe.
4: Huh?
3: I need to talk to you about something real quick.
4: What's going on?
3: Well, I was behind on my car payment, like two payments a couple months ago.
4: Uh-huh.
3: And in order for me to keep my car, I needed to come up with $1,000. And so
4: what can I do today? What's going on?
3: I took the ring, my
4: engagement ring. What
3: ring? My wedding ring out of the safe.
4: Girl, you got me out of your damn mind. What you talking about?
3: I took it to the pawn shop and I pawned it for $1,000. But then
4: that ring worth more than a damn $1,000. What are you doing? You should have came to me about that ring, about your car payment. We don't do that up in here. You should have came to me about that damn car payment. I could have gave you that car payment money. You always trying to do stuff on your own like you independent by yourself. You can't do anything by your damn self, man. What's up? Okay, what ring?
3: Well, I went to try to get it or make a
4: payment. Don't you tell me you lost that damn ring.
3: I did.
4: That ring is $10,000. Hell, we said it. Man, look, girl. You better figure it out, how to get that ring. What?
3: They already sold it.
4: Okay, what corner you want to be on? Because you go, that's a $10,000 ring. For $1,000?
2: Nancy.
4: Who is this?
2: You on the Mad Minute!
4: No! Y'all caught me going through the damn car. I'm never finna get in my car. And I don't find a Mad Minute. Oh, my God.
2: Tanisha said she was going to make you mad. And,
4: baby, it don't take much for me.
2: You really willing to send her out on them streets?
4: Yeah, baby, she better hit a cone or two. I just left out the house trying to get to this car. And
2: wow.
4: Y'all mad me, and y'all got me.
2: We got
4: y'all got me.
2: Oh, we did.
0: Get in on the fun and prank call someone you know. Tell us how at DeeDeeMakesMeLaugh.com.
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0: It's Dee Dee's Weekend Kickback. J.J. Williamson. Comedian J.J. Williamson is here. Also, there goes Trey G.
1: Whoa.
0: All right, coming up on the show this hour, on the way this weekend, we celebrate International Bacon Day.
1: Oh, I love it.
0: You like bacon?
1: I can smell it already.
0: Do you like a BLT sandwich?
1: I do. I love a good BLT.
0: Any mayonnaise on it?
1: I do put mayo on there, too. I put Miracle Whip.
0: Oh, do you? Yeah, me, too. I like Miracle Whip. That's my favorite.
1: God,
0: okay.
1: Bro.
0: So, hold on a second. Do you ever put jelly on it at the same time with all of that?
1: You know what I have before? One thing I don't like with my BLT, though, is, like, sandwich bread. I don't like sandwich bread.
0: What the hell you...
1: You use like a bun or something. Use a bun.
0: That's snooty. A bun.
1: No, for real, that sandwich bread sticks to the top of your mouth.
0: It is also International Day of Charity Day this weekend and National Cellulite Day this weekend. Shout out. Coming up, JJ says he knows of a couple of words you can use to make you sound intelligent. Wait till you hear this. That's on the way. All right. Also, we're going to take a glimpse into your future with Psychic Kim Allen. You're checking out DD's Weekend Kickback.

0: I'm talking about. Psychic astrologist Kim Allen.
1: Hey Kim. Happy September.
0: Speaking of, let's have a very interesting conversation. You know what? You know, Kim, I'm into astrology. You know that, right?
2: Mm-hmm. Okay, yeah.
0: And I love finding out different things about, you know, different zodiac signs and this and that. So they came out with the most loyal birth months. And tell me if this is true. December, they said they're loyal and less betrayed.
2: Mm. So December, well, you got two signs. You have Sagittarius and you have Capricorn. Mm-hmm. So when you're dealing with the Sagittarius, unless you are a very exciting person and keeps their interest, they may not be so loyal. Mm-hmm. But Capricorn, on the other hand, can be very loyal, very dedicated. So it depends on what part of that month they're talking about.
0: Oh yeah. See, I'm a Capricorn. I'm loyal to a fault.
2: Right.
0: Sometimes I really am, and some days it bothers me. I wish I wasn't so loyal at that. Yeah. All right, here's another one. They said August, proud and loyal. They said September is loyal but quiet about it.
2: Mm-hmm. Okay, so September you have you have a Virgo and you have part Libra. Mm-hmm. So, you know, Virgos are, you know, caregivers. And Libras, they like love. So I can kind of see that kind of, you know, works well for that month, yes.
0: Okay, they said loyal to the core are people born in November.
3: That's
0: loyal to the core.
3: Yeah. To the core.
2: Okay, so, you know, you got that Scorpio going on in November. So let me just say this about Scorpio. Scorpio, they keep their eye on what's going on. Mm. And if they find a person that's very loyal, they will remain loyal. But do not cross them, because if so, you got problems on your hands.
0: Okay. Mm. All right, Kim, here's some more I'm going to ask you about. You tell me if you agree with this. Here are some of the zodiac signs they say and how they're what makes your zodiac sign jealous. Mm. Trey, what is your sign?
3: Cancer.
0: Trey's
3: I ain't heard you say nothing about cancers being loyal. Right. We some of the most loyal.
0: Are cancers loyal?
4: No, just you.
0: Hold on a second. Kim, are cancers loyal?
2: Oh, yeah. Cancers can be loyal, but let me just say this to you. You got to make a cancer feel secure.
0: Okay.
2: If they're not feeling secure, you can forget that.
0: Oh, wow. Mm-mm.
3: That's real.
0: All right. Here's what they're saying about cancers when it comes to jealousy. They said, what makes you jealous, cancer? Seeing their favorite person with someone else.
3: Oh, we get the bad trait. We get the jealous trait
4: all day long.
0: No, we all do, but they say, what are we jealous about? You're more jealous seeing your favorite person with someone else. JJ, you are what?
4: I'm a Virgo.
0: Virgo, you're jealous when somebody, this is what it says, Virgos are normally jealous at someone being better at their job.
2: Oh, yes.
4: Ooh, I ain't jealous.
0: Okay.
3: Ooh, yeah, you know what? I agree with that cancer one because you look better with me.
0: I know that's right.
3: Yeah, you look better with a cancer.
0: Okay, Kim, here's what they're saying. This is what makes Aquarius jealous. They said somebody copying them. Is that true? They say that.
2: Oh, yeah, because Aquarians are very innovative and they like to stand out. They want to be different, so don't copy them. Absolutely not.
0: Mm. Okay, here's another one. What makes your zodiac sign jealous? They say Pisces, feeling replaced will make them jealous. Mm.
2: Because, you know, Pisces, they like to give. And if somebody comes in and takes their, you know, their martyr status, then they have a little problem.
0: Okay. Sagittarius, of course, I'm going to run down what they say. Sagittarius, what makes them jealous? They're jealous when they lose their freedom. Huh. Scorpio, they claim, this is, and tell me if I'm wrong on any of these, Kim, they say Scorpios get jealous over secrets and betrayal.
3: Damn.
2: Oh, yeah. Yes. Yes.
0: Libra gets jealous over somebody having a better relationship than them.
2: Well, they need the attention. So if they're not getting the attention, there's a problem.
3: Mm.
0: Aquarius gets jealous with somebody copying them.
2: Right, absolutely.
0: Leos get jealous when they're not the center of attention.
3: Damn.
2: Oh yes. They like the sun.
0: Let me see. Aries gets jealous against somebody doing better than them. Attention for Taurus when somebody gets some more attention. And then what am I? I'm a Capricorn. Capricorns get jealous when somebody is more successful.
3: Oh. Oh, wow.
4: Damn.
2: Because Capricorns work very hard, yes.
3: Yeah.
0: Did I do everybody what they said about what makes them jealous? There you go.
3: It's pretty accurate.
0: Yeah, I think it's pretty accurate now, too.
3: Pretty accurate.
0: So, Kim, going forward now, here we are in a brand new month. What can most of our signs look forward to for the month of September?
2: So there's going to be some interesting things happening with the planet Venus. Venus enters into the sign of Scorpio. We know Scorpio is the planet of intensity. Venus is the planet of love. We are talking about passion, you know, intimate issues, wanting to have more of some sort of affection. That's going to be very interesting. And to tell you, Venus is going to go retrograde in October. So we are going to start seeing issues about love coming back this month or next month.
0: Mm-hmm. Okay. All right. J.J. Williamson, let me ask this question. J.J. Williamson, he has a special out right now called Overlooked. Is doing very well on YouTube. I think he's up to almost 400,000 views or more, right, J.J.?
1: Absolutely. Inside of a month.
0: Mm-hmm.
2: Wow.
0: And so now he's headed to L.A., and I'm curious about, we're curious about what does that look like for J.J. when his comedy special, everything else, what do you see?
2: So this is really good for Virgos. Let me just say this. We got a new moon in the sign of Virgo on the 10th. It's going to open a brand new path for Virgo. But the houses of money for Virgo are supercharged. They're going to have several paths of income this month. So you're going to do very well. You got money coming and going.
0: Mm.
2: So Virgos are going to do very well.
0: I like it. Mm. All right. Let's find out if you're, what your zodiac sign is getting ready to do for the month of September. The phone lines are open right now. Do you want to know? 833. Talk to Dee Dee.
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0: What is your zodiac sign and your question for psychic astrologist Kim Allen? We're going to the phone lines next.
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0: It's Dee Dee's Weekend Kickback. All right, Trey G is here.
1: Whoa, whoa.
0: Comedian J.J. Williamson as well. Coming up, we got some extra cash for you with the $1,000 Minute Game. That's on the way. And make sure that you follow us online. Here's how you follow me. You can find out what we look like. Everybody will say, oh, my God, I didn't know you look like that.
2: Facts.
0: I've had people say, Dee Dee, we didn't know you were so tall. I am. I'm very long.
1: Yeah.
0: You can find me at Dee Dee, D-E-D-E in the morning.
1: You can slide into my DMs right now. Follow me, AYE_TreyG. That's A_TreyG ski.
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1: Two P's.
0: And follow and subscribe to our YouTube channel, Dee Dee in the Morning. Coming up, we're gonna talk to psychic Kim Allen. So if you have something you wanna know, call now. You're checking out Dee Dee's Weekend Kickback.

0: guys. We are on, of course, with psychic astrologist Kim Allen.
1: Hey.
0: She's letting us all know what's happening and what we have going forward for the month of September. If you'd like to talk to her, the phone lines are open. So what's your name?
2: Theta.
0: So listen, what is your zodiac sign and what's your question for psychic astrologist Kim Allen?
2: I'm an Aquarius, and I want to know how is my clothing brand going to do this year?
1: Okay.
3: Oh, interesting. So let me just say this to you. There is a lot of things happening with your house of career. So the thing is, yeah, you got to make a few adjustments. But for Aquarius, you have Pluto, the planet of power, is going. Your ruler is retrograde. You are rebranding yourself, reorganizing yourself. But I expect nothing but good things for Aquarius. If this is your dream, you go ahead and pursue it, because there's going to be a lot of doors opening up for you in unexpected ways.
2: All right. Thank you so much.
0: Thank you very much. Hey, good morning. What is your name and what is your zodiac sign and your question for psychic astrologist Kim Allen?
4: Good morning. My name is Alicia and my zodiac sign is Sagittarius. And I want to know what the stars have for love for me. The dating scene has piss and poop in it.
3: Oh, so interesting. You got that full moon coming up at the end of the month, and people from your past are coming back.
1: Yeah.
3: So I don't know if you have a lot of problems with people from the past coming back, but that's going to be one issue that you're going to have to face. But in terms of Sagittarius, a lot of energies around you. You know, keep moving forward, but keep your eyes on the past because someone is trying to come back.
1: Ooh.
0: Somebody trying to come back.
4: Please no.
1: What's
0: wrong? What? Tell me about him. What happened? There's one you think that's trying to come back?
4: Well, there are several in my life that has always tried to come back, but I'm not interested in nobody, and neither one of them. I need somebody new to come around here. I've been in Dallas for 12 years, and I'm a good catch. And girl, I don't know what's going on up in this thing.
0: Okay, hold on a second. But you got two that just won't go, and they keep coming back.
4: They do keep coming back.
0: Girl, what you put on? What did you do?
1: That thing ain't.
0: Ooh.
1: That thing ain't.
4: Honey, we got that thing.
1: All right.
0: I like it.
1: It sounds nasty when she says it.
0: I know it. Thank you so much for your call, but good luck. And stop putting it on them like that. You got it all coming back.
4: Thank you.
0: Hey, guess what? You're going to have to teach a class. I think I may have to take it, too. All right. Yeah. Thank you for your call. Okay. Hello. Good morning. Hi. What is your name? And what is your zodiac sign and your question for psychic astrologist Kim Allen?
5: Good morning. My name is Renisha. My zodiac is Aquarius. And, Miss Kira, I'm wondering what's going on with me. I'm lifing, but it's so negative right now. I can't even manifest or pray for the positive. What should I do? What's going on?
3: So, you know, you're going to have a change change your appearance, do something different from your life. It's a time for you to change. Stop doing old things. You know, plan a different path for yourself because there's definitely a chance for you to do something different. One thing I want to say, be careful in your relationships. That planet Mars is going to fire things up. If someone is getting on your nerves, stepping on your toes, they're going to have hell to pay because you are not going to put up with it. But in the meantime, try to do something different and stimulate your life.
5: Yes, thank you so much. Yep. It's my daughter, and I'm going to do it. Thank you.
0: All right, thank you very much. We appreciate your call. Here's one more. Hey, good morning. What is your name, your zodiac sign, and what's your question for psychic astrologist Kim Allen?
6: My name is Shantae. I am a Pisces, and I'm wondering what this month has for me with the love interest I found.
3: Ooh, it's sizzling.
1: That's right.
3: Oh, my gosh. That Venus and Scorpio is going to work well for you. I see all kinds of seductive trips and hidden situations happening. The power of love is going to grow well for you. I am going to say your friends are going to interfere. They're going to say they don't like your friend. Because some people can be so jealous. So don't take your new friend around your friends because they may give you some criticism. If this is what you like, hold on to it.
1: Shantae, yes. Kim basically said she see Tulum in your future. It's looking real Tulumish. And stay more than just a weekend.
6: The whole week, yes.
0: Yeah. All right. Yeah. Thank you so much for your call. We appreciate it. Y'all hear what's going on this morning. You want to figure out what it is? Maybe you got a new boo in your life. Maybe you got a new job on the way. You want a new job. What is it? What is it you want to figure out for the month of September? Phone lines are open this morning right now. You can talk to psychic astrologist Kim Allen, 833. Talk to Dee Dee.
1: That's 833-825.
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0: right, JJ's with me also, Trey G, and we are talking with psychic astrologist Kim Allen.
1: Kimmy Neutron.
0: All right, so here's the deal. We're trying to figure some things out. I know, first of all, I am a Capricorn. Anything on the horizon for Capricorns this month?
2: So Capricorns are going to be doing a lot of stuff regarding their home situation. I don't know if there's going to be some family gatherings or getting your home more comfortable.
0: Oh my God.
2: But the focus is inward. One more thing, though, expect some unexpected guests. People are going to be showing up, trying to knock on your door. I don't know what that's about. Mm. But people are attracted to you, but they want to come to you.
0: My mom has been there now for the last 2 weeks.
1: Damn.
2: Oh, good.
0: And
2: nice.
0: We found out that her house ain't going to be ready for another week and a half. So she's going to be, yeah.
1: Okay. Get some time with mama, though.
0: Yeah, I am. I'm spending time. Now, Trey G is your Cancer.
1: Cancer, Kim, Cancer. And I don't know why, but here lately, Kim, I've been feeling tired of everything, everybody. Mm. I don't know. I've been itching for a little change, I feel like. But what do you see on the horizon for Cancer?
0: And his love life, too.
2: Okay, so you do have to get more rest. You have the planet Mars is doing some weird things to your energy, so do make sure you get a lot of rest and get you some vitamins. But in terms of love, all I can say is that why won't people leave you alone?
1: Mm.
2: They fall in love. They become obsessed. They may even start stalking you. Be very careful of old lovers or people who just have a thing for you because your love life is going to be lit up this month.
0: Kim just wrote a song. I got a thing for you. Ain't that a song? I got a thing for you or something?
1: Jeez.
3: Yes, I think it is.
0: Wow.
1: This month sound even more draining than before now. Nice.
0: He got a stalker, Kim.
1: Damn it, man.
2: He can have a stalker, yes.
0: Wow.
1: I can't think of nobody off the bat, but they might just be lurking in the shadows, I guess. We'll see.
2: Absolutely. And it could be somebody that has this romance in their head. You know, people have these romances in their head, so I'm just saying.
1: Kim talking.
0: All right. Let's go on and, let's go to the phones and see what some other folks are saying. Hey, good morning. What's your name? What's your zodiac sign? And what's your question for psychic astrologist Kim Allen?
4: My name is Deanna. My zodiac sign is a Libra. And I was, wondering about work. Anything look promising?
2: So you might be looking for another job right now. There's something about negotiation, searching. So I don't know if you're looking, trying to change directions, or trying to get a promotion, but that's going to look really good for you for the entire month. I am going to say that right now, Venus, the planet of attraction, is in your house of money.
1: Mm.
2: Seek more money.
1: Mm.
2: Open up a new path of revenue if you need a part-time job or whatever it is. This is a good month for money.
1: Okay.
3: Money, money.
4: Ooh, I need that.
0: All right. Good luck with that. All right. Appreciate you listening. Hey, good morning. What is your name, your zodiac sign, and your question for psychic astrologist Kim Allen?
5: Aries. My name is Ron. And my question is, lately I've been having a lot of back and forth and just job switching. And then also on the relationship front, you know, I've been back and forth with an ex of about 12 years. Just want to know, what's to come of the 12-year relationship off and on, and as far as job for Aries?
2: It is in your sun sign. There are shaky things going on around you. Apparently, it's time for you to question your love life and also to seek a better job. One thing, though, there's a job coming that's going to be higher responsibility.
1: Mm.
2: So if you're trying to level up, this is the time to level up because the things around you are being tested. And if they're being tested, they are not for you. So seek something better, love-wise and financially-wise.
0: Okay.
1: Ooh, level up. Level up.
0: Level up. All right, thank you so much for your call. I think here's our last call this morning. Hi, what is your name, your zodiac sign, and your question for psychic astrologist Kim Allen?
6: My name is Janelle. My zodiac sign is Aries. I'm a March Aries. And I would like to know what's going to happen because my personal life is screwed up, but my work life is perfect.
1: Mm.
2: Oh, good. So she's headed for a promotion or some sort of higher position on her job. Of course, there's going to be more responsibility. So if you want that money, you got to work for it. In terms of her life in general, listen, have some fun. Your love life, your house of fun and romance is very, it's really powered.
1: Mm.
2: So if you want to have some fun with your friends, go out and have some fun with your friends. If you need a new lover or a new love, this is the time to do it. But just know your money is going to stay strong and expect some sort of promotion coming up in your career.
0: Mm.
6: I'm so like that. Let me hurry up and get to work.
1: She said, let me hurry up and get to work.
0: I like it. All right. Thank you so much for your call and thank you for listening. Okay.
1: I love you.
0: All right. Hey, listen, here's the deal. Kim, if somebody's listening right now, they want to talk to you. Maybe they're too embarrassed to call a radio show or anything like that, and they want to talk to you privately. How do they reach you?
2: They can contact me at KimAllen.com. That is KimAllen.com, and have a wonderful September.
0: All right. Thank you so much, Kim. We appreciate when she's on. Y'all clap it up for this woman right here. Psychic astrologist, Kim.

0: ready to do what we need to do, and that is play our $1,000 minute game.
1: Let's go.
0: All righty. We do have a contestant standing by, but according to this, you guys, 1 in 4 people claim that they could feel this in their joints. What are you feeling in your joints, everyone?
2: Pain.
0: Mm-mm.
1: A pop.
2: Damn.
0: No.
2: Snap, crackle, pop.
1: Nope.
0: You feel it in your joints. What do you feel?
3: Feel it in your joints. Stretching?
0: Mm-mm.
1: Sting?
0: Mm-mm. A sting? What? Was that a bee sting in your joints?
1: Dang,
0: that's a powerful bee.
1: You ain't lying.
0: That bee stung you so hard, you're like, I feel it in my joints.
2: You can tell JJ getting older because everything that he's saying is just pain.
0: It's just, I don't understand.
2: It feel like pain. I felt a sting. It was a pop, Doc.
0: Yeah.
1: Well, yeah, what does it feel like?
0: I can't believe JJ on this one. Guess what they always say? 1 in 4 people claim they can feel a storm coming in their joints.
1: No. A storm.
0: A storm. You know, everybody, ooh, some bad weather coming. My joints ache.
2: Yeah, I don't know.
0: People be feeling like that. People feel like, you know, like when, especially when they get older.
2: Right.
0: They'll tell you in a minute. Or if you, somebody told me if you break a bone,
3: 14.
0: What were you doing?
1: Concrete.
0: Don't tell me them skates you had to have your shoe on and then it strapped around the shoe.
1: Yeah, it was close.
0: Them kind.
1: Yeah.
0: Y'all ever seen them skates?
1: Yeah, it was all metal.
0: Oh, God.
1: Yes.
0: Well, yeah, I only broke a toe. I broke my toe a couple of years ago, my baby toe.
1: That was I remember that.
0: Yeah, that's the only thing I've ever broken was a toe.
2: A toe. Damn.
1: And what you hit?
0: I hit the couch.
2: The couch. Yeah, the couch will do it, too.
0: The edge of that couch.
1: Man, especially when your body is full-blown relaxed.
0: Yeah.
1: And you ain't, man, it'll catch you off guard.
0: I cried. Yeah. I had a tear. I had to walk around in ugly-ass Crocs for goddamn 6, 7, 8 weeks.
2: I'd be so mad.
1: I guarantee you, when you hit your toe, you went immediately down.
0: All the way. Let's go. Let's get into
4: it. It's time to boss up with a bang. You got the answers. We got that bread. $1,000 all for you with the $1,000 mini game.
0: Hey, good morning. Who's this?
5: It's Kia.
0: Hey, Kia. Hey, how you Kia. Doing?
5: I'm doing well. How y'all doing this morning?
0: Wonderful, Kia. Wonderful. So, tell us a little something about you. Like, what you do last night? Did you cook dinner or anything? You watch a movie?
5: I did, actually. Girl. I made a steak, some mashed potatoes, and some broccoli.
0: Damn, that sounds good.
1: Was your steak medium well? What was it?
5: It was actually medium well.
1: Medium well, okay.
0: What you put on your steak? What kind of seasoning? I'm curious.
5: I did a Brazilian steakhouse seasoning on top
0: what's
5: of
0: that?
5: Mine. Little,
0: a Brazilian that steakhouse?
5: Spot. Yes, ma'am.
0: Where you get that?
1: She stole it.
5: I do no stealing.
0: Hold on a second. Is it like I can buy it in the store and just say Brazilian steakhouse seasoning?
5: Yes.
2: You can tell Dee Dee don't cook. You can tell she don't cook. You ain't never seen no Brazilian steakhouse seasoning?
0: No.
2: Come on, brother.
0: No.
1: Damn.
2: You got to get in that kitchen, big dog.
0: All right. Well, listen, we got cash for you. Here we go. We're going to spin the wheel and good luck.
6: Dee Dee.
7: JJ from the Sip.
6: Trey G.
7: JJ from the Sip.
6: No bonus.
1: Hey, don't worry about it. Kia, you don't even need that bone, baby. You had that steak, man. Do you have something left?
5: I actually don't. It was a T-bone.
0: Mm. Oh,
2: ain't no wrong with it.
0: Girl, you suck on the bone afterwards?
2: Pause.
5: Yeah, of course.
0: Pause. I know, that's when you heard what she said.
1: Of course, girl.
0: If you put some good seasoning on that bone, you'd be like, oh.
1: Ain't nothing like that old bone.
0: Come on.
1: Ain't nothing like that old bone.
0: Come on.
1: Now look, if you don't know the answer, please say pass. If we got time, we're going to come back to it, all right?
5: Okay.
1: Come on back to that bone.
2: All right, JJ.
1: Let's get this early morning money. If you could have a superpower, which would you choose?
5: Invisibility.
1: Okay. What would be a hero? Would you be a hero or a villain?
5: A hero.
1: All right. What did Kanye legally change his name to in 2021?
5: Pass.
1: Okay. What TV show starred the characters Penny, Oscar, Trudy, and Janae?
2: D-Janae.
5: The Proud.
1: Family, all right, you know what I'm talking about. What year did the movie Coming to America release?
5: 2001.
1: Uh-uh. Name single Prince's last album.
5: Pass.
1: Okay, how many Oscars has Denzel Washington won?
5: Six.
1: Who on the morning show loves scary movies, JJ or Trey G?
5: Trey G.
1: Joe, dude. What movie is this famous line from? I don't care what the cake, Ike. I don't want the cake, Ike.
5: I
0: gotta be honest. Yeah. Hold on a second. I think I heard that line before, but I didn't hear it the way JJ
1: this
0: said
1: it.
0: It.
1: Yeah.
2: Word.
0: Yeah. I thought it was me. I went, yeah. What movie?
1: Well, I had watched the extended version.
0: Out of 10. You got 5 out of 10. What you missed was this one. What did Kanye legally change his name to in 2021? Yay. Mm-hmm. What TV? You got the TV show one. I'm sorry. Then you missed this one. What year did the movie Coming to America release? 1988. Singer Prince's last album was Hit and Run Phase 2.
3: Mm-hmm.
0: How many Oscars has Denzel Washington won? He's won 2.
2: Just 2.
0: Yep. And then you guys didn't get to number 10. So you got 5 out of 10. You're going to get $10 every correct answer. If we add it up, $50, girl. $50 coming to you.
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2: 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Get the ultimate high.

0: Tuesday. We got Bill Bellamy in the building.
1: My team, I love you. First of all, I want to give you a special shout out on your special.
2: Yeah. Hey, man, thank you. Yeah. Appreciate you, man.
1: Yes, that's long overdue.
2: Yeah, absolutely.
1: That's long
2: man.
1: Overdue. You've been one of my favorites forever. Like, I always love JJ because he country boy swag. You know what I mean? He got a style that ain't like nobody else.
2: Right.
1: You know what I mean? You in your lane, you own it. You know what I'm saying? And I love what you're talking about, how honest you are. And that's what I love about comedy is like, we're all singers.
0: Mm-hmm.
1: And some guys can sing.
0: Uh-huh.
1: Some smooth singers.
0: Right.
1: He country boy swag.
0: Yeah, he is.
1: Right.
0: I'm proud of him.
1: The sip be witch.
2: Yeah, the sip be with me, man. Yeah, sip. This sip.
3: They get a lot of love.
0: The sip be with me. Plug it right now.
2: Come on, man. Y'all make sure y'all check out YouTube, man. My comedy special, Overlook.
3: Come on.
2: Mm-hmm. Subscribe.
1: And that's perfect. Tyler, I want to tell you that. I like that because that's how you feel. You're being honest. Like, yo, how you overlook greatness? And let me tell you what's so funny that they didn't overlook. We was on a cruise, right?
0: Mm-hmm.
1: And JJ don't know how to get rid of weed, right? So we on a cruise, right? And JJ say, hey, Bill, he on the edge. We all going down. He's like, hey, Bill, I ain't in no rush, man.
0: I ain't in no rush, bro.
1: You know how when they do this? y'all go on, y'all disembark.
2: Not disembark.
1: Cause we see him on the edge cause he got something on the cruise that he wanna finish.
2: Yeah.
1: So he watching us go down the plank, right? Hey Bill, y'all go on rush, man. What's the rush, baby?
2: Right.
1: Man, it's everything, baby. I'm not letting this go. This is my boo-boo rush.
2: Right.
1: So we going down the ding, ding, ding. We going through cause you gotta go through customs to get off the cruise.
2: Right.
1: Now I done paid JJ his money. Already he got it on him.
2: Uh-huh.
1: He looking good. His pocket swole.
0: Oh my God, this is hilarious.
1: So watch this. So we all in the thing. He come JJ and he high now. So JJ is coming up in the line. So we like JJ, come on up here. Hey, he with us. So he get through everybody. He right next to us now. Right.
3: Right.
1: He nice as hell. He like, hey Bill, man. I told y'all, take y'all time, man. We at the same place. You know what I'm saying? His eyes is all glazed. You know, a little red. You know what I'm saying?
0: Yeah.
1: He got no Visine. So he's sitting there, and we getting close to the custom. Here come that dog.
2: Lassie.
1: No, this is a true story.
2: This
1: dog
2: story.
1: Is coming. JJ was like, man, why they bringing the dog in our line? He's trying to straighten up.
2: Not rubbing his eyes.
1: No, he literally trying.
0: No.
2: Check
0: no.
2: it out.
1: No, he trying to get that thing off of him. But that's that Jamaican. Jamaican ganja, right?
2: Shut up.
1: That thing coming, not coming off JJ. JJ's trying to take all the smoke out of his... The dog came and sat down.
2: Sat down!
1: JJ.
0: No,
1: look,
0: no,
1: like this, like
0: no,
1: this.
0: No, no.
1: The dog, you know the dog, you would think the dog would be like...
0: Yeah.
1: Right? The dog sat down. He here. Dog did like this. He right here.
2: Right. The dog said, you might well get on my back.
1: So here come customs officer walk up to JJ. Can I see your identification, please? He was like, what for?
3: Uh-oh.
1: What's going on? The dog would say, you know what's for? I was like, this one, I stepped away from JJ. I was like,
2: You're on your own.
1: JJ, they said, can you come with us?
2: Yeah.
1: Uh-oh. He was like, hey, you good? He was like, I don't even know, Bill. I don't even know what's up with this dog. He looking at the dog. Dog said, man, come in this little room, homie. So JJ gone.
2: Yo.
1: The door closed. Boom. We all standing there. We going through customs. We like, oh, man, like.
3: Yeah.
1: Cause you're not technically in the country until you pass through customs.
2: Oh, okay, right.
1: You know what I mean?
0: Yeah.
1: So we in the line. Ding, ding, ding. We like, should we kind of stall out for JJ? We looking back. JJ come out that thing, his whole back pocket smoking. You know where he had that money?
2: Gone.
0: No, you a lie.
2: I never get one. When I watched that, Bill Bellamy right there and Eddie LeVert.
1: Eddie LeVert.
3: Oh, wow.
1: Right there,
3: man.
1: They took you in
2: there.
1: I knew you was going to be in trouble, young man.
0: Oh, my God.
2: Yeah.
0: Your money was gone.
2: They're gone.
1: Oh, he worked for free.
2: Oh, damn.
1: They extorted him.
2: Yeah.
0: Damn,
2: Jay-Z.
1: You want to get back in the country, what you going to do?
2: Yeah, you going to pay that fee.
1: Yeah.
2: Yeah, you
1: the
2: gonna
1: money
2: pay
1: I gave him, it said Bill Bellamy.
0: All right. Where are you next? Because you always on the road.
1: Next week, is Labor Day weekend?
3: Mm-hmm.
1: I'm off, but then I'm going to Tampa, Florida.
0: Okay.
1: And then I'm going to Chicago.
0: We're in Chicago.
1: They're giving me an icon award.
0: Shout out Power 92, our station in Chicago. Everybody got to make sure you support Bill.
1: Thank you so much. I love you guys, man. Yep.
2: And you got a killer show, too, man.
1: Thank you, man.
0: Yeah, you do.
1: Wait till you see what I'm talking about right now. I am on fire with it. It's honest. It is absolutely relevantly funny right now. Right now. Everything I'm saying is going on right now.
0: Bill, you're so good. You know, me and my husband were there last year, and they put us right on the stage with you.
1: Yeah, I was going to talk about you, but your eyes were so big. You like, don't do that.
0: Okay.
3: I remember that.
1: Okay, now bye. All right.

0: right. I mean, Trey G says he found a list. JJ.
1: Mm-hmm. Okay.
0: He's found a list and he wants to, now what is this? He wants to bring it out to us.
2: Yeah. Yeah.
0: See
2: yeah.
0: What it is. Okay.
2: I'm trying to rack my brain because it's a little R-rated. You know what I'm saying? Or at least PG-13.
3: Okay.
2: It's a little PG-13 rated. So, these are some songs I found that were the best to make love faces to.
0: Ooh. The best to make love faces.
2: Yeah, these songs are the best songs that you want to make love faces to.
0: Damn.
2: And
0: right.
2: You can read between the lines now. S-E-X, no more secrets.
0: First of all, love faces.
2: Yeah, making
1: yeah,
2: love,
1: some love faces out there in the world.
0: Okay.
2: Faces. Okay. Yeah. That song is not on the list, though. That love faces song is not on the list.
0: Yeah. Wait, is a love face when you taste something sour, like a lemon?
2: No.
0: Is that a love face?
2: Love face is when you taste something that you love.
0: Oh, wow. Hey, come on now, Trey.
2: Yes, sir.
1: Nah.
2: It's something that you taste
1: like, sure, oh, be quiet.
2: Yeah. Right. These are some of the songs. These are some of the best songs to make love to. Okay. Number 10 are some of the best artists, I should say. Number 10, Doja Cat. They say
0: Doja Cat.
2: Wow. Is coming in last on the list. But I mean, at least she made
0: the
2: list.
0: I'm trying. I can't think of the name of it. She has one that I do like. That's kind of slow.
2: Chick, I said what I said.
0: Not that one. I'd rather be famous instead. I love that song. But no.
2: That might be a good one. These are some of the songs, best artists, I guess I should say, to make love to. Rihanna came in on the list as well at number 8. Mm-hmm. Any Rihanna song you can make love
0: would
2: to?
0: Would it be that Desperado? No, that ain't one. That ain't
2: love that one. On the brain.
0: Love on the brain.
2: Yeah, got you singing my name.
0: Good one.
2: Yeah, now this next one, I don't really know about this one. This artist here. I don't know how he made the list, but they say this is a good artist to make love to. Tyler the Creator.
0: Tyler the Creator.
2: The Creator.
0: All right now, Trey. That's for you to figure out. I mean,
2: I don't know. He got some stuff that make you probably get a little nasty.
0: Slow?
2: Yeah. Huh. Yeah, yeah. Okay. He got some stuff that got, cause you make my earthquake. You remember that song?
0: No.
2: You make my earthquake. It's a good song to make love to.
0: All right.
2: Yeah, it's a good song to make love to.
0: You make my earthquake.
2: Okay, well maybe if you don't like that one, how about this one? Kendrick Lamar. Came in number 6 on the list.
1: If it was up to me, I would nobody
3: making love.
0: I know it. Kendrick.
2: Oh yeah,
0: you making love to that?
2: Yes. You making love to that?
0: So is it fast love?
2: Well, might be.
1: I mean, is it a quickie?
2: I'm about to say.
1: You put that song on, that mean the car running.
2: Sometimes you gotta get in and get out. Yeah.
0: All right.
1: Come on now.
2: You gotta get in and get out.
1: Yeah.
2: Okay. How about this? Okay, these are the top 3 then. These are the top 3 artists that they said is good to listen to during making love faces. Okay. Drake came in at number 4. Now you can't fight Drake now. Mm-hmm. He got some songs you can make love to. Come on.
0: Drake? Well, yeah.
1: Hotline Bling?
2: Shut up.
0: No, but you know he tries to sing. You know every now and then he tries to sing.
2: Yes.
0: I can see it.
2: You can make love to Drake songs. Right. The number 2 artist you can make love to, Kanye West.
0: I'm getting out of here.
1: Man.
0: Who put this list together?
1: Who put this
2: don't
1: list?
2: Don't we love like that?
0: All right,
2: you
0: clearly like it was that. Someone with who was hearing impaired.
2: My Dios mio. I don't think that's a bad one. Kanye got some nice love making songs.
0: To make love to.
2: Yeah, I made that famous. Come on, I made that.
0: Okay, clearly you're making love in a threesome, an orgy, something going on here.
1: Hey, you just met them that night.
2: Hey, no judgment zone.
0: Yeah.
2: No judgment zone. Okay, and the number 1 artist this list says that you can make love faces too is none other than Abel. The Weeknd.
0: Oh Lord.
2: The Weeknd.
0: Yeah,
1: I can see the Weeknd.
0: Yeah.
1: I can see the Weeknd. Weeknd got some cuts like that.
0: But I'm gonna tell you who I'm questioning. The Kendrick Lamar I'm questioning.
2: Wow.
0: I'm also questioning Tyler the Creator.
2: Uh-huh.
0: And I'm probably gonna test who's another one we gonna worry about that we go, I don't know.
2: Taylor Swift made the list. You don't wanna make love to Taylor Swift?
0: I'm leaving.
1: I'd rather you just give me some plies.
2: Shut up. Not plies.
0: Give you some of that.
1: Baby.
0: Give you some of that bitch.
1: Becky.
0: All right, thank you for that, Trey. Hey, it's GD in the morning. It's live, 104.9 Throwbacks and today's best R&B.
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1: My team, I love y'all. First of all, I want to give you a special shout out on your special.
2: Yeah. Hey, man, thank you. Yeah. Appreciate you, man.
1: Yes, that's long overdue.
2: Yeah, absolutely.
1: That's long
2: man.
1: Overdue. You've been one of my favorites forever. Like, I always love JJ because he country boy swag. You know what I mean? He got a style that ain't like nobody else.
2: Right.
1: You know what I mean? You in your lane, you own it. You know what I'm saying? And I love what you're talking about, how honest you are. And that's what I love about comedy is like, we're all singers.
0: Mm-hmm.
1: And some guys can sing.
0: Uh-huh.
1: Some smooth singers.
0: Right.
1: He country boy swag.
0: Yeah, he
2: country
0: is.
2: Swag,
0: and
2: right
0: I'm proud of him.
1: The sip be witch.
2: Yeah, the sip be with me, man. Yeah, sip. This sip.
3: They get a lot of love.
0: You need to plug it right now.
2: Come on, man. Y'all make sure y'all check out YouTube, man. My comedy special, Overlook.
3: Come on.
2: Subscribe.
1: And that's perfect. Tyler, I want to tell you that. I like that because that's how you feel. You're being honest. Like, yo, how you overlook greatness? And let me tell you what's so funny that they didn't overlook. We was on a cruise, right?
0: Mm-hmm.
1: And,
3: oh, God.
1: JJ don't know how to get rid of weed, right? So, we on a cruise, right? And
0: no,
1: JJ say, hey, Bill.
2: True story.
1: Hey, Bill, he on the edge. We all going down. He's like, hey, Bill, I ain't in no rush, man.
0: I ain't in no rush, bruh.
1: You know how would he do this? y'all go on, y'all disembark.
2: Not disembark.
1: Cause we see him on the edge cause he got something on the cruise that he wanna finish.
2: Yeah.
1: So he watching us go down the plank, right? Hey Bill, y'all go on rush, man. What's the rush, baby?
2: This right.
1: Man, this everything, baby. I'm not letting this go. This is my boo-boo run.
2: Right.
1: So we going down the thing. We going through cause you gotta go through customs when you get off the cruise.
2: Right.
1: Now I done paid JJ his money. Already he got it on him.
2: Uh-huh.
1: He looking good. His pocket swole.
0: Oh my God, this is hilarious.
1: So watch this. So we all in the thing. He come JJ and he high now. So JJ is coming up in the line. So we like JJ, come on up here. Hey, he with us. So he get through everybody. He right next to us now. Right.
3: Right.
1: He nice as hell. He like, hey Bill, man. I told y'all, take y'all time, man. We at the same place. You know what I'm saying? His eyes is all glazed. You know, a little red. You know what I'm saying?
0: Yeah.
1: He got no Visine. So he's sitting there, and we getting close to the customer. Here come that dog.
2: Lassie.
1: No, this is a true story. The dog is coming. JJ was like, man, why they bringing the dog in our line? He's trying to straighten up.
2: Not rubbing his eyes.
1: Yo, he literally trying.
0: No.
2: Check it out.
1: Yo, he's trying to get that thing off of him. But that's that Jamaican. Jamaican ganja, right?
2: Shut up.
1: That thing not coming off JJ. JJ's trying to take all the smoke out of his... The dog came and sat down.
2: JJ.
0: No,
2: look,
0: no,
2: like this. Like
1: no,
2: this.
1: No,
0: no. No.
1: The dog, you know the dog, you would think the dog would be like...
0: Yeah.
1: Right? The dog sat down. He here. Dog did like this. He right here.
2: Right. The dog said, you might well get on my back.
1: So here come customs officer walk up to JJ. Can I see your identification, please? He was like, what for?
3: Uh-oh.
1: What's going on? The dog said, you know what's for? I was like, this one, I stepped away from JJ. I was like,
2: You're on your own.
1: JJ, they said, can you come with us?
2: Yeah.
1: Uh-oh. He was like, Jay, you good? He was like, I don't even know, Bill. I don't even know what's up with this dog. He looking at the dog. Dog said, man, come in this little room, homie. So JJ gone.
2: Yo.
1: The door closed. Boom. We all standing there. We going through customs. We like, oh, man, like.
3: Yeah.
1: Cause you're not technically in the country until you pass through customs.
0: Oh,
2: okay,
0: wow.
2: Right.
1: You know what I mean?
0: Yeah.
1: So we in the line. Ding. We like, should we kind of stall out for JJ? We looking back. JJ come out that thing, his whole back pocket smoking. You know where he had that money?
2: Gone.
0: No, you a lie.
2: I never get one. When I watched that, Bill Bellamy right there and Eddie LaVert.
3: Oh,
2: Eddie
3: wow.
2: LaVert.
3: It was right there, man.
1: When they took you in
2: there.
1: I knew you was going to be in trouble, young man.
0: Oh, my God.
2: Yeah.
0: Your money was gone.
2: They're gone.
1: Oh, he worked for free.
2: Oh, damn,
1: they extorted him.
2: Yeah.
1: Damn, JJ. You want to get back in the country, what you going to do?
2: Yeah, you going to pay that fee.
1: Yeah.
2: Yeah, you
1: the
2: gonna
1: money
2: pay
1: I gave him, it said Bill Bellamy.
0: All right. Where are you next? Because you always on the road.
1: Next week, is Labor Day weekend?
4: Mm-hmm.
1: I'm off, but then I'm going to Tampa, Florida.
0: Okay.
1: And then I'm going to Chicago.
0: We're in Chicago.
1: They're giving me an icon award.
4: Well
0: deserved. Shout out Power 92, our station in Chicago. Everybody got to make sure you support Bill.
1: Thank you so much. I love you guys, man. Yep.
2: And you got a killer show, too, man.
1: Thank you, man.
0: Yeah, you do.
1: Wait till you see what I'm talking about right now. I am on fire with it. It's honest. It is absolutely relevantly funny right now. Right now. Everything I'm saying is going on right now.
0: Bill, you're so good. Me and my husband were there last year, and they put us right on the stage with
1: you. I was going to talk about you, but your eyes were so big. You like, don't do that.
0: Okay.
4: Come on. I remember that.
1: Okay, now bye. All right.

0: Trey G says he found a list, JJ.
1: Mm-hmm. Okay.
0: He's found a list and he wants to, now what is this? He wants to bring it out to us.
2: Yeah.
0: What it is. Okay.
2: I'm trying to rack my brain because it's a little R-rated. You know what I'm saying? Or at least PG-13.
0: Okay.
2: It's a little PG-13 rated. So, these are some songs I found that were the best to make love faces to.
0: Ooh. The best to make love faces.
2: Yeah, these songs are the best songs that you want to make love faces to.
0: Damn. All
2: and right. You can read between the lines now. S-E-X, no more secrets.
0: First of all, love faces.
2: Yeah, making
1: yeah,
2: love,
1: some love
2: making
1: faces out there in the world.
0: Okay.
2: Faces. Okay. Yeah. That song is not on the list, though. That love faces song is not on the list.
0: Is a love face when you taste something sour, like a lemon?
2: No.
0: Is that a love face?
2: Love face is when you taste something that you love.
0: Oh, wow. Hey, come on now, Trey.
2: Yes, sir.
1: Nah.
2: It's something that you taste.
1: Sure, like, right. Be quiet.
2: Yeah. Right. These are some of the songs. These are some of the best songs to make love to. Okay. Number 10 are some of the best artists, I should say. Number 10, Doja Cat. They say
0: Doja Cat.
2: Wow. Is coming in last on the list. But I mean, at least she
0: here
2: made
0: is
2: the
0: song.
2: List.
0: I can't think of the name of it. She has one that I do like. That's kind of slow.
2: Chick, I said what I said.
0: Not that one. I'd rather be famous instead. I love that song.
2: That might be. That might be a good one. These are some of the songs. Best artists, I guess I should say, to make love to. Rihanna came in on the list as well at number 8. Mm-hmm. Any Rihanna song you can make love
0: would
2: to?
0: Would it be the Desperado? No, that ain't one. That ain't
2: love on the brain.
0: Love on the brain.
2: Yeah, got you singing my name.
0: Good one.
2: Yeah, now this next one, I don't really know about this one. This artist here, I don't know how he made the list, but they say this is a good artist to make love to. Tyler the Creator.
0: All right, now, Trey, that's for you to figure out. I mean,
2: I don't know. He got some stuff that make you probably get a little nasty.
0: Slow?
2: Yeah. Yeah. Mm-hmm. He got some stuff that got, cause you make my earthquake. You remember that song?
0: No.
2: You make my earthquake. It's a good song to make love to.
0: All right.
2: Yeah, it's a good song to make love to.
0: You make my earthquake.
2: Okay, well maybe if you don't like that one, how about this one? Kendrick Lamar. Came in number 6 on the list.
3: If it was up to me, I would nobody
1: making love to
0: that. I know it. To Kendrick?
2: What? Oh, yeah.
0: You making love to that?
2: Yes. You making love to that.
0: Well, is it fast love?
2: Well, might be.
1: Is it a quickie?
2: I'm about to say.
1: You put that song on, that mean the car running.
2: Sometimes you gotta get in and get out. Yeah.
0: All right.
1: Come on now.
2: You gotta get in and get out.
1: Yeah.
2: Okay. How about this? Okay, these are the top 3 then. These are the top 3 artists that they said is good to listen to during making love faces. Okay. Drake came in at number 4. Now you can't fight Drake now. Mm-hmm. He got some songs you can make love to. Come on.
0: Drake? Well, yeah.
1: Hotline Bling?
2: Shut up.
0: No, but you know when he tries to sing. You know every now and then he tries to sing.
2: Yes.
0: I can see it.
2: You can make love to Drake songs. Right. The number 2 artist you can make love to, Kanye West.
0: I'm getting out of here.
1: Man.
0: Who put this list together?
1: Who put this
2: don't
1: list?
2: Don't put your love like that.
0: All right,
2: your
0: clearly it like was down. Someone with who was hearing impaired.
2: My Dios mio. I don't think that's a bad one. Kanye got some
0: Kanye
2: nice love making songs.
0: To make love to.
2: Yeah, I made that famous. Come on, I made that.
0: Okay,
2: famous.
0: Clearly you're making love in a threesome, an orgy, something going on here.
1: Hey, you just met them that night.
2: Hey, no judgment zone.
0: Yeah.
2: No judgment zone. Okay, and the number 1 artist this list says that you can make love faces to is none other than Abel. The Weeknd.
0: Oh Lord.
2: The Weeknd.
1: Yeah, I can see the Weeknd. Weeknd got some cuts like that.
0: But I'm gonna tell you who I'm questioning. The Kendrick Lamar I'm questioning.
2: Wow.
0: I'm also questioning Tyler the creator.
2: Uh-huh.
0: And I'm probably gonna test who's another one we gonna worry about that we go. I don't know.
2: Taylor Swift made the list. You don't wanna make love to Taylor Swift?
0: I'm leaving.
1: I'd rather you just give me some plies.
2: Shut up. Not plies.
0: Give you some of that.
1: Baby.
0: Give you some of that bitch.
1: Becky.
0: All right, thank you for that, Trey. Appreciate it.
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1: My team, I love y'all. First of all, I want to give you a special shout out on your special.
2: Yeah. Hey, man, thank you, bro. Appreciate you, man.
1: Is that long overdue?
2: Yeah, absolutely.
1: That's long,
2: man.
1: Overdue. You've been one of my favorites forever. Like, I always love JJ because he country boy swag. You know what I mean? He got a style that ain't like nobody else.
2: Right.
1: You know what I mean? You in your lane. You own it. You know what I'm saying? And I love what you're talking about, how honest you are. And that's what I love about comedy is like, we're all singers.
3: Mm-hmm.
1: And some guys can sing.
0: Uh-huh.
1: Some smooth singers.
0: Right. Mm-hmm.
1: He country boy swag.
0: Yeah, he is.
1: The sip be with you.
2: Yeah, the sip be with me, man. Yeah, sip. This sip.
4: A lot of love.
0: Hey, the sip be with you. Plug it right now.
2: Come on, man. Y'all make sure y'all check out YouTube, man. My comedy special, Overlook.
4: Come on. Mm-hmm.
2: Subscribe.
1: And that's the perfect. Tyler, I want to tell you that I like that because that's how you feel. You're being honest. Like, yo, how you overlook greatness? And let me tell you what's so funny that they didn't overlook. We was on a cruise, right?
3: Mm-hmm.
1: And JJ don't know how to get rid of weed, right? So we on a cruise, right? And JJ say, hey, Bill.
2: True story.
1: Hey, Bill, he on the edge. We all going down. He's like, hey, Bill, I ain't in no rush, man.
0: I ain't in no rush, bro.
1: You know how they do this? y'all go on, y'all disembark. Cause we see him on the edge cause he got something on the cruise that he wanna finish.
2: Yeah.
1: So he watching us go down the plank, right? Hey Bill, y'all go on rush, man. What's the rush, baby? This is my heart.
2: Right.
1: Man, this everything, baby. I'm not letting this go. This is my boo-boo right
2: here. Right.
1: So we going down the ding. We going through cause you gotta go through customs when you get off the cruise.
2: Right.
1: Now I done paid JJ his money already. He got it on him.
3: Uh-huh.
1: He looking good. His pocket swole.
0: Oh, my God. This is hilarious.
1: So watch this. So we all in the thing. Here come JJ. And he high now. So JJ is coming up in the line. So we like, JJ, come on up here. Hey, he with us. So he get through everybody. He right next to us now, right?
4: Right.
1: He nice as hell. He like, hey, Bill, man. I told y'all, take y'all time, man. We at the same place. You know what I'm saying? His eyes is all glazed, you know, the little red, you know what I'm saying?
0: Yeah.
1: He got no Visine. So he's sitting there and we getting close to the customer. Here come that dog.
2: Lassie!
1: This is a true story. The dog was coming. JJ was like, man, why they bringing the dog in our line? He's trying to straighten up.
2: Rubbing his eyes.
1: Yo, he literally trying.
0: No.
2: Check it out.
1: Yo, he trying to get that thing off of him, but that's that Jamaican. Jamaican ganja, right?
2: Shut up.
1: That thing not coming off JJ. JJ's trying to tap all the smoke out of his The dog came and sat down.
2: Sat down!
0: JJ. No,
2: look,
0: no,
2: like this, like
1: no,
2: this.
1: No,
0: no.
1: The dog, you know the dog, you would think the dog would be like,
0: yeah.
1: Right? The dog sat down. Dog did like this. He right here.
2: Right. The dog said, you might well get on my back.
1: So here come customs officer walk up to JJ. Can I see your identification, please? He was like, what for?
4: Uh-oh.
1: What's going on? The dog said, you know what's for? I was like, this one, I stepped away from JJ. I was like,
2: You're on your own.
1: JJ, they said, can you come with us?
2: Yeah.
1: He was like, Jay, you good? He was like, I don't even know, Bill. I don't even know what's up with this dog. He looking at the dog. Dog said, man, come in this little room, homie. So JJ gone.
2: Yo.
1: The door closed. Boom. We all standing there. We going through customs. We like, oh, man, like.
4: Yeah.
1: Cause you're not technically in the country until you pass through customs.
0: Oh,
2: okay, right.
1: You know what I mean?
0: Yeah.
1: So we in the line. Ding, ding, ding. We like, should we kind of stall out for JJ? We looking back. JJ come out that thing, his whole back pocket smoking. You know where he had that money? Gone.
2: Gone.
0: No, you alive.
2: I never forget when I walked out, Bill Bellamy right there and Eddie LaVert.
4: Oh,
2: Eddie
4: LaVert.
2: Wow.
4: Was right there, man.
1: When they took you in
2: there.
1: I knew you was going to be in trouble, young man.
0: Oh, my God.
2: Yeah.
0: Your money was gone.
2: They're gone.
1: Oh, he worked for free.
2: Oh, damn.
1: They extorted him.
2: Yeah.
1: Damn, JJ. You want to get back in the country, what you going to do?
2: Yeah, you going to pay that fee?
1: Yeah.
2: Yeah, you
1: the money I gave him, it said Bill Bellamy.
0: All right. Where are you next? Are you always on the road?
1: Next week, is Labor Day weekend?
3: Mm-hmm.
1: I believe so, I'm off, but then I'm going to Tampa, Florida.
0: Okay.
1: And then I'm going to Chicago.
0: We're in Chicago.
1: They're giving me an icon award.
0: Shout out, Power 92, our station in Chicago. Everybody got to make sure you support Bill.
1: Thank you so much. I love you guys, man. Yep. So,
2: and you got a killer show, too, man.
1: Thank you, man.
0: Yeah, you do.
1: Wait till you see what I'm talking about right now. I am on fire with it. It's honest. It is absolutely relevantly funny right now. Right now. Everything I'm saying is going on right now.
0: Bill, you're so good. You know, me and my husband were there last year, and they put us right on the stage with you.
1: Yeah, I was going to talk about you, but your eyes were so big. You like, don't do that.
0: Okay.
3: I'm all right.
1: Okay, now bye. All right.

0: Right now, Trey G says he found a list, JJ. Mm-hmm.
1: Okay.
0: He's found a list and he wants to, now what is this? He wants to bring it out to us.
2: Yeah, yeah, yeah.
0: What it is. Okay.
2: I'm trying to rack my brain because it's a little R-rated. You know what I'm saying? Or at least PG-13.
0: Okay. Okay.
2: It's a little PG-13 rated. So, these are some songs I found that were the best to make love faces to.
0: Ooh. The best to make love faces.
2: Yeah, these songs are the best songs that you want to make love faces to.
0: Damn.
2: And all you right. can read between the lines now. S-E-X, no more secrets.
0: First of all, love faces.
2: Yeah, making
1: love, some love
2: making
1: faces out there in the world.
0: Okay.
2: Love faces. Yeah. That song is not on the list, though. That love faces song is not on the list.
0: Is a love face when you taste something sour, like a lemon?
2: No.
0: Love, is that a love face?
2: Love face is when you taste something that you love.
0: Oh, wow. Hey, come on now, Trey.
2: Yes, sir.
1: Nah.
2: It's something that you taste.
1: Sure, like, right. Be quiet.
2: Yeah. Right. These are some of the songs. These are some of the best songs to make love to. Okay. Number 10 are some of the best artists, I should say. Number 10, Doja Cat. They say
0: Doja Cat.
2: Wow. It's coming in last on the list. But I mean, at least she
0: here
2: made
0: is a
2: the
0: song.
2: List.
0: I can't think of the name of it. She has one that I do like. This kind of slow.
2: Chick, I said what I said.
0: Not that one. I'd rather be famous instead. I love that song.
2: No. That might be a good one. These are some of the songs. Best artists, I guess I should say, to make love to. Rihanna came in on the list as well at number 8. Mm-hmm. Any Rihanna song you can make love
0: would
2: to.
0: Would it be the Desperado? No, that ain't. That ain't
2: love
0: that
2: on the brain.
0: Love on the brain.
2: Yeah, got you singing my name.
0: Good one.
2: Yeah, now this next one, I don't really know about this one. This artist here. I don't know how he made the list, but they say this is a good artist to make love to. Tyler, the Creator.
0: Tyler, the Creator.
2: The Creator.
0: All right, now, Trey, that's for you to figure out. I mean.
2: I don't know. He got some stuff that make you probably get a little nasty.
0: Slow?
2: Yeah. Yeah. Okay. He got some stuff that got, cause you make my earthquake. You remember that song?
0: No.
2: You make my earthquake. It's a good song to make love to.
0: Alright.
2: Yeah, it's a good song to make love to.
0: You make my earthquake.
2: Okay, well maybe if you don't like that one, how about this one? Kendrick Lamar. Came in number 6 on the list.
3: If it was up to me, I would. No,
1: nah, I ain't making love to that.
0: I know it. To Kendrick?
2: What? Oh yeah,
0: you making love to that?
2: Yes. Yes. You making love
1: wow.
2: to that.
1: So,
0: is it fast love?
2: Well, it might be.
1: Yeah, I mean, is it a quickie?
2: I'm going to say,
1: you put that song on, that mean the car running.
2: Sometimes you got to get in and get out. Yeah.
0: All right.
1: Come on now.
2: You got to get in and get out.
1: Yeah.
2: Okay. How about this? Okay, these are the top 3 then. These are the top 3 artists that they said is good to listen to during making love faces. Okay. Drake came in at number 4. Now, you can't fight Drake now. Mm-hmm. He got some songs you can make love to. Come on.
0: Drake? Yeah.
1: Hotline Bling?
2: Shut up.
0: No, but you know he tries to sing. You know every now and then he tries to sing.
2: Yes.
0: I can see it.
2: You can make love to Drake songs. Right. The number 2 artist you can make love to, Kanye West.
0: I'm getting out of here. Man. Who put this list together?
1: Kanye. Oh yeah, who put this
2: don't
1: list?
2: Don't put your love like that.
0: Alright, clearly it was someone who was hearing impaired.
2: My Dios mio. I don't think that's a bad one. Well, Kanye got some
0: Kanye
2: nice love making songs.
0: To make love to.
2: Yeah, I made that. Famous, come on, I made that.
0: Okay, clearly you're making love in a threesome, an orgy, something going on here.
1: Hey, you just met them that night.
2: Hey, no judgment zone.
0: Yeah.
2: No judgment zone. Okay, and the number 1 artist this list says that you can make love faces to is none other than Abel. The Weeknd.
0: Oh Lord.
2: The Weeknd.
1: Yeah, I can see the Weeknd. Yeah. I can see the Weeknd. Weeknd got some cuts like that.
0: But I'm gonna tell you who I'm questioning. The Kendrick Lamar I'm questioning.
2: Wow.
0: I'm also questioning Tyler the
1: Creator.
0: And I'm probably gonna test who's another one we gonna worry about that what? We go, I don't know.
2: Taylor Swift made the list. You don't wanna make love to Taylor Swift?
0: I'm leaving.
1: I'd rather you just give me some plies.
2: Shut up. Not plies.
0: Give you some of that.
1: Baby.
0: Give you some of that bitch.
1: Becky.
0: All right, thank you for that, Trey.
4: Hey, Nate Charles and surrounding areas, all the way down there to Opelousas and all the way down to Beaumont, Texas. 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

0: weekend to everybody listening. I hope your weekend is going well. I've got comedian J.J. Williamson with me and Trey G. coming up on the show this hour. It's time to pamper yourself. We're going to help you by putting some cash in your pocket.
1: Ooh, I like it.
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1: You get used to it.
2: Here's another DD's Day Fail.
3: Talking to Paula. Paula went out on a date with a guy named Brandon. Paula, you said you guys met on Bumble. Is that right?
4: Yeah.
3: And then you guys went to a bar. It was the spoken word bar, as you put it. Uh-huh. And then and then you guys had a good time. You had drinks. You guys kissed. You said very well, very nice kiss.
4: Yes, very good kiss.
3: All right. Well, listen, we're going to call this guy Brandon. When we call him, you got to be quiet, okay?
4: Okay.
3: All right, here we go. Here we go.
5: Hello?
3: Hi, is Brandon there?
5: Speaking.
3: Hey, Brandon. Brandon. Hey, it's the radio station. Didi in the Morning, Trey G and comedian J.J. Williamson. How you doing?
5: Oh.
3: Yep.
5: I'm good. How are you?
3: You're talking to some radio people. We're doing great. Listen, here's the deal. You went on a date with a girl named Paula. We want to know how it went and what happened.
5: Yeah, she's real cool. She's earthy, but...
3: Yeah, what do you mean she's earthy?
5: All right, so, like, she was dope, but she had, like, the worst smell ever.
6: Mm-mm. When you say smell, like, I mean, she didn't bathe, or, I mean, she came from the gym, or...
5: Bro, that was, like... You know, like, when you go to your grandma's house as a kid and it just smells weird?
6: Oh, wow, not the grandmama house.
3: What you mean it smells like the grandmama house, though? I don't understand that one.
5: Man, it's just like, I don't know if it's old medicine, if it's old stuff. I don't know what it'd be, but it'd be smelling. I thought, is the people at the bar, because they seem kind of earthy, or they're earthy people there. But, like, afterwards I walked her to a car. I leaned in for, like, a quick little kiss. I'm a sophisticated dude. I can't be with no stinky b****s, you know?
3: Uh-oh! Okay, wait. You guys went to, what was the name of the place? You guys went to a bar or something, right? Was it? What was it, Brandon?
5: I don't even remember the name of the bar. It was just so stinky. That's my memory of that night, is just trying to survive. You know, like, yeah. I was like, at one point, I was like, you know, there's a lot of people here. Mm-hmm. And I pulled out my mask and I put it on because I was like, I can't take this, you know?
3: Wow. You know what? Hold on a second. I got to be real with you, Brandon. She's on the line and we got to bring her in. Hello. Hey, Paula. Paula!
4: Yo, you ever heard of essential oils, you dumb mother f***ing serious, bro?
5: I've heard of essential oils. That smells nice. You smell terrible.
3: Oh!
4: Baby girl, you don't understand.
3: What?
4: You don't understand. I'm allergic to certain soaps. I can't wear deodorant. I gotta do what I gotta do, okay? So I use essential oils. So don't be coming at me like that.
5: I'm just saying, don't be coming at me like that. Keep a distance. Social distance a bit if you're gonna be on that tip.
3: Yeah.
4: I mean, you act like I didn't smell good. Bro, I smelled so good. I looked good. I was hot.
3: Wait,
4: you're going to miss out on an opportunity with me.
3: Paula, so are you wearing the sandalwood oils? Are you wearing, what kind of oils are they?
4: I mean, it's all a mixture of oils. You can look it up online to see which ones go best together for your body type.
3: Mm-hmm. Uh-huh.
4: And that's what I did.
3: Okay.
4: And, you know, there's lavender. There's all sorts of stuff. And I try to smell really nice because I can't do what everybody else does.
3: Right.
4: I can't be a basic that Brendan wants, it is what it is.
3: All right. Yeah, Brandon, she smells like lavender. You just don't understand.
4: I use a lot of different things to keep my body in check.
3: Yeah, I'm sorry. All right, you're getting mad.
4: You're just wigging out over nothing.
3: Yeah, okay. Listen, here's the deal. It sounds like you guys got started off to the wrong. You really liked him, right, Paula?
4: Yeah, I did. Before I found out he was a ass.
3: Well, he didn't understand the oils now. He can't be that just because he didn't understand the oils. A lot of us don't. But anyway, so he doesn't understand. But what about this? What if I'd send you guys out together on a date? What if I pay for it and send you guys back out on a date? Would you go? Would you guys go? Come on. Brandon?
5: Look.
4: No way.
5: I didn't know before.
3: Mm-hmm.
5: I apologize. But I think more than going out on a date with me, maybe you need to set her up on an appointment with a doctor. Because that is unnatural.
4: Wow, bro. You don't even deserve me.
5: That's that deserve that. I felt bad. Like, what have I done? Yeah, like, what have I done to deserve this? That's what I thought when I was having to smell that. You know, I threw my mask on.
3: This ain't going to work.
6: Yeah.
3: I can already tell. You still right there, Brandon, and that part of the conversation, this ain't going to work.
6: Yeah, say that, money.
3: Y'all really don't think you can do it, huh?
4: No, I'm done. Girl, I'm done.
3: All right.
4: Done.
3: Okay. Done and done. Yep, that's what they say. All right. Well, we tried, everybody. We tried as usual. It didn't work. If you want to be on Dee Dee's Day Fell, everybody, here's the deal. You went out on a date. Maybe that person or somebody hasn't called you back. Hit us up if you want to be on Dee Dee's Date Fail at DeeDeeMakesMeLaugh.com.
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0: It's Dee Dee's Weekend Kickback. All right, comedian J.J. Williamson and Trey G. Coming up next, we got to put some extra money in your pocket. How about this? $1,000.
1: Love it.
0: Yep, $1,000 could be yours. Answer 10 questions correctly all within 1 minute. You do it right, you're going to get $1,000. Also coming up, we want to share some words with you that make you sound intelligent. Yeah.
1: I like that.
0: Yeah. Okay. Everybody wants to sound a little smarter.
1: Cause you got to do the knowledge.
0: Yes, you do.
1: You got to do the knowledge.
0: So there it is. Those words that make you sound intelligent. Coming up. You're checking out.

0: $1,000. You know we play our $1,000 minute game about right now.
1: And
0: we do have as a contestant. But before we get to it, according to a recent survey of drivers all over the United States, more than half said that seeing this is the most stressful thing they can encounter on the way to work. What is it? What's the most stressful thing?
2: Traffic.
0: No. Most stressful thing.
1: Speed
0: on the
1: trap.
0: Way to, no. What's the speed trap? Oh, you
1: when the police officers be sitting on.
0: Oh, okay. I thought you were going to say, like, the bumps or something.
1: Oh, no. This is when the police officers be sitting on the side of that bridge, and you drive by doing 90. You be like, damn, he finna come get me.
0: Mm-hmm. I agree. Well, once you see that.
1: I hate that, boy.
0: You're close, though.
1: Yeah.
0: You're close.
1: Damn. Okay. Putting on makeup? Somebody in the other car?
0: I just told you were close.
1: I know it. I don't know nothing else, though.
0: Okay.
1: Ambulance.
0: More than half of the people said this. Seeing police lights in their rear view mirror is the most stressful thing they can encounter.
1: I wasn't close. I hit it on the head.
0: You didn't say you saw them in the rear view mirror. You said they on the side. It's a speed trap.
1: And then I said they finna come get me. They finna that's come get me.
0: That ain't the lights.
1: Right. I mean, they behind.
0: But that ain't the lights.
1: Man, you be cheating. Boy.
0: No, that ain't the lights, though.
1: You be cheating, dude.
2: Hey, give us our money.
0: Why? How all of a sudden your money get to be a part of Trey's money?
2: Because I'm on his team.
1: That's my talker.
2: Yeah.
0: Wait, hold on a second. Out of all the talkers in the world.
2: Yeah. I roll my window down. I'll be like, hey, come on my side.
0: Let's get into the game.
3: It's time to boss up with a bang. You got the answers. We got that bread. $1,000 all for you with the $1,000 mini game. Exclusively on DD in the morning.
2: Hey, he gonna be like, you know what? I don't know what you're saying. Yeah, I'll go ahead.
1: JJ said, I wrote my window down. Hey, come on my side.
2: Come on my side.
0: I'm gonna tell you something. The world is a beautiful thing. I just want everybody to know something. JJ just said that he can't talk. Then what'd you say? That the police don't be like, you can go? Cause
2: y'all go ahead. I don't know what you're saying. So y'all go ahead.
0: Here's the beautiful thing about life and just how blessed we all are. And JJ, you are. JJ said that the officer can't understand him, but he does radio for a living.
1: Oh,
0: I love this.
1: Yeah.
0: I love this.
1: Boy,
2: look, while he walk off, I said, I be hearing you though.
1: Stupid.
0: JJ, I love it. I think it's beautiful.
2: Absolutely.
0: JJ Williamson gets up, tells jokes, be on the radio, man. When I tell you, you're the most amazing success story in life.
2: I am though.
0: Ain't it great?
2: Yeah.
0: You know, you need to write a book about
2: this.
0: Come on,
2: man. Hey, man, you can make some money on your struggles. You can make some money on your struggles.
1: Shut up.
2: I be struggling. But guess what? I'm living.
0: You sure are. Living high on the hog, dude. All right. Hey, good morning. Who is this?
4: Janelle.
0: Hey, Janelle. How are you?
2: Janelle Monae.
4: Thank you. I'm good. How are you guys?
0: We're wonderful, Janelle.
2: You know what? You sound like you are so beautiful.
0: Most Janelles
4: Thank
0: are.
4: You. I would think I am.
2: All right, that's what I'm talking about.
0: I believe, honestly, I've never met an unattractive Janelle. I really haven't, so I bet you are. But listen, we got cash, Janelle. We're going to spin this wheel and get you some extra cash. Let's see what happens.
5: 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JJ from the SIP.
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5: $10 bonus.
1: Hey. All right, the beautiful Janelle. We're going to get you this extra money, this $1,000. I'm going to read you the 10 questions. If you don't know the answer, Jay, what you going to say?
4: Pass.
1: That's right. Then we're going to spin the block, answer it again, and we got to go fast. That sound like a plan?
4: Yeah.
1: All right, and do not be afraid to say pass, all right? Let's go.
4: Definitely.
1: Come on, let's get paid. First question. If you could have any superpower, which would you choose?
4: Invisible.
1: Would you be a hero or a villain?
4: A hero.
1: What did Kanye legally change his name to in 2021?
4: Pass.
1: What TV show starred the characters Penny, Oscar, Trudy, and Dejanay?
4: Oh, happened.
1: What year did the movie Coming to America release?
4: 1960?
1: Mm-mm. You're out of there.
4: No, 1999?
1: No.
4: 1994?
1: Pass. No. Name singer Prince's last album.
4: Okay.
1: How many Oscars has Denzel Washington won?
4: Brady.
1: There you go. What movie is this famous line from? I don't want the cake, Ike.
0: Damn, 4 out of 9. 4 out of 9. Let's say what you missed. You're going to be like, dang it. What did Kanye legally change his name to in 2021? Yay.
1: Yay.
0: What year did the movie Coming to America get released? 1988. Let me see. Name singer Prince's last album, Hit and Run Phase 2. How many Oscars does Denzel Washington have? He has two.
1: Two, dos.
0: And what movie is the famous line, I don't want the cake? Ike, that's from What's Love Got to Do with It. All right. So you got 4 out of 10. You're going to get $10 every correct answer. We added up $50. $50. Congratulations.
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0: Here's the deal. Comedian J.J. Williamson, and I didn't mean to laugh when you said it.
1: Yeah, see, that's not right.
0: But J.J. said he got some words that he says is going to make you sound intelligent.
1: Intelligent, man. Yeah. You know, I am trying to, I would love to be a little bit more intelligent.
0: You would?
1: You know, I'll be around a lot of intelligent people. Mm-hmm. And not saying I'm slow or not dumb or not smart, but.
2: Because you're very smart.
1: Yeah, yeah, I'm smart. But
0: hold on a second. And what is it?
1: It's just the way it comes out.
0: Oh, okay.
1: Yeah, that makes you feel like maybe he skipped a couple of grains.
0: All right, but you did.
1: But I did.
0: It's just the way it comes out.
1: Just the way it comes out. So, man, I'm working on, you know, my intelligent words, man. When I'm out here talking to corporate or on stage or, you know, at an event, I would love to sound just a tad bit more intelligent.
2: Okay.
1: And stop using such
0: basic
1: words and slang and
0: mm-hmm.
1: everything.
0: Okay.
1: So, like, for instance, man, you know, instead of me saying yes, you mm-hmm. know, I'm going to try to sound intelligent. I would like to say, indeed.
2: Okay. I say indeed sometimes.
1: Indeed. Yeah, indeed.
0: Or sure.
1: Just sure. Just depending on who I'm talking with right mm-hmm. here. Yeah. Instead of saying the word get,
2: okay.
1: I'm going to say obtain.
2: Oh, obtain. Okay, I like that
1: word. Obtain.
0: So you'd be like, oh my God, JJ, you went and got a new license. You'd be like, no,
1: yeah. I obtained my license.
0: I've obtained.
1: This morning.
2: Or this is more likely, I obtained me some marijuana.
1: I obtained me some marijuana. Hey, you got that bag? Yeah, I wouldn't pick the I obtained my bag of marijuana.
2: Come on now, we can't change everything about you.
1: Come
2: now.
1: On now, absolutely. Instead of saying important, I'm gonna say essential.
0: I'm sorry?
1: Essential.
0: Essential?
2: Essential.
1: did I say it right?
2: Yeah.
0: Kinda.
2: Essential.
1: Essential.
2: That's how you
0: say
2: it.
0: Did you say asexual?
1: No, you see?
0: I'm
1: trying to sound intelligent.
0: I know it, and I'm trying to help you, but I'm trying to hear you intelligently.
2: Essential. There you go.
1: Essential.
0: Okay.
1: Mm-hmm. Yeah, so I'm going to say essential instead of me saying it's important.
2: Boy, he hit that E, don't he?
1: Yeah, I got to get that E out.
0: Essential.
1: That's the only way I'm going to get to the two S's.
2: Come on. What's the name?
1: The only way.
0: Okay.
1: Instead of me saying, you know, exactly,
0: okay.
1: I'm going to say precisely.
2: Right. I knew it precisely.
1: Precisely.
0: Yeah.
1: I'm not going to be exactly on time, but I'm going to be precisely
0: on time.
2: There you go.
1: These are just some words that make me feel like I'm more intelligent.
2: Okay.
1: Instead of me saying maybe, I'm going to say possibly.
0: Possibly. I'll be like, JJ, you coming tonight?
1: Possibly. I may come
0: you
1: in.
0: Having a heart. Hold on a second. Why you got a vein in your forehead when you say
1: it?
0: You're struggling.
1: I don't know. Somebody hold my back up. You just never know.
0: This is difficult.
1: Here's another. Instead of saying the word show, I'm going to say, I'm going to demonstrate.
0: Let me demonstrate for you.
1: I ain't going to show you. I'm going to demonstrate.
0: You do me crazy. You do me wrong. I'm going to demonstrate how I'm going to do you.
1: Now, this one I do, and I got to stop, break this habit. Instead of me saying, therefore.
0: Okay, use it in a sentence, JJ. Yeah. That's all we need. Okay, how are you going to use it in a sentence?
1: Therefore,
0: mm-hmm.
1: I'm going to say, you know what? I'm on my way to come pick you up.
0: Mm-hmm.
1: No, that ain't it.
2: Oh, God.
1: Yeah, that ain't it. Yeah. Come back
0: to
1: the
0: other one.
2: Wait.
0: So you're going to give us our words, but you just can't use them
1: in
0: a sentence?
1: Yeah, I can't use them. Now, you have to come another day. If you want me to use it in a sentence, too. Now, damn. Now, look, baby steps right now. Okay, let me get the words first.
0: Gotcha.
1: And then I come back.
2: How about this one? I'm going to say the words, but I can't use the words. Therefore,
1: don't ask me no more. All right. I got one more. You know, instead of me saying need, require.
0: Require.
2: I like that one.
1: Instead of me saying think about it, I'm going to say consider.
2: Okay.
1: Mm-hmm. I'm going to say consider.
2: I
1: got one more for you. Instead of, you know what, I need some help. I need some assistance.
0: I like that.
1: Yeah,
0: like
1: man.
0: That.
1: So,
2: vocabulary.
1: You know, I'm just trying to get my vocabulary.
2: There you go.
1: Yeah.
0: Forget it.
1: Yeah.
0: Somebody
1: just stung me in my neck or something. Lord. You know what? I'm going to just go back to what I would do. Damn intelligent.
0: Forget these words.
1: Yeah, forget these words.
0: Wait, hold on a second. You did all of this and just said, forget these
1: words.
0: Yeah,
1: you know what? I'm going to drop out this class.
2: Oh, God.
1: Oh, God. Okay. I'll drop out this class right there. Oh, but, you know, I'm gonna come back. Trust me, I'm going to get a little better.
0: All right.
2: I like it.
0: Thank you, JJ.
1: You absolutely.
0: All right. Hey, everybody, hope you learned something. If you didn't,
1: just come on back to class.

0: doing this. Trey G did it again because he did it the first time.
1: Yeah, he did.
0: Trey did this, JJ.
1: And Trey went back to back.
0: Well, I'm going to tell y'all something. Uh-oh. You know, I'm going to go on and take a bite right now and let y'all know what we're doing.
2: No, okay. You're not going to take a bite live on the air.
1: Why are you going to do us like that?
0: Let me tell you something. It's our small business spotlight. Yeah. He back.
2: See? Go on, give me one.
1: That little piece you just broke off. Let me get it.
2: No, not that piece. Give me one you ain't touched.
0: Bro, all right. Y'all, from Gorilla Nuts, Wings, and Things.
1: Yeah.
0: Please welcome.
2: Oh, God.
0: Mr. Marcus B.
1: Hey,
0: hey, hey,
1: stop playing.
0: How you doing, Marcus? Marcus, you doing good?
3: I'm good. God is good.
0: Yeah, you know how to do them wings now, Marcus.
2: Man. I ain't gonna lie to you. I don't know what she's smacking on, but I had one earlier. What was it? Tropical Lime? My God, bro.
0: Man.
2: Sheesh. Yeah, you know what you're doing.
0: All right, so tell everybody about Gorilla Nuts, because, you know, the first time we heard this name, people were even DMing me. Everybody's talking about it. You were located somewhere else, right?
3: Yeah, I was in Arlington.
0: Okay.
3: Yeah.
0: And then now, where is Gorilla Nuts, Wings, and Things located?
3: Well, we took it back to the home, back to Oak Cliff, where I'm from.
1: The Cliff.
3: Yeah, so we right off of Wheeling, not too far from Carter.
2: Now, I did notice, of course, the name changed, Wings and Things.
3: Right.
2: Now, what is the Things? What can people expect from this menu and this new venue change?
3: We got some tacos now.
2: Wow.
3: We got salmon sandwiches.
0: Ooh.
3: We got catfish.
2: Word.
3: We got nachos, salmon nachos.
0: Mm-hmm.
3: So we got lamb chops. Pork chops.
2: Y'all got plenty of things. What is
0: that?
3: I got a lot of things.
0: That's awesome.
3: Yeah, I got a lot of things.
0: So Gorilla Nuts is a name that everybody loves, first of all. We love it on this show. We always talk about Gorilla Nuts.
3: Yeah,
0: but it was about the food. Everybody kept talking about how great the food is.
3: Right.
0: And so now you're in Oak Cliff. Mm-hmm. You reopen. You got new flavors.
3: New flavors.
0: And everything else.
3: New look. Yeah.
0: New look.
2: Let me ask you this, too. What lessons did you learn from the first spot that you now are kind of like, you know, working out with this new spot in the Cliff?
3: Oh, a lot of staying on top of like just the standards,
0: mm-hmm.
3: and making sure, you know, the standards stay in place, you
2: big
3: know,
2: fan.
3: And system,
0: mm-hmm.
3: so I don't have to work in it so much.
0: Mm.
3: So that's, you know, so I can, you know, kind of move around a little bit more.
2: Okay,
3: you know,
2: right.
0: You know, yeah, because here's the thing, you know, this is all about our small business spotlight, also putting the spotlight on your business, because we want people to support.
2: Of course.
0: But the other part about this is there are a lot of people who would love to be an entrepreneur, right?
2: Right.
0: And they don't realize how much work goes into it.
3: Oh, it's a lot of work.
0: Like, you're in there sometimes, what, 12-hour days?
3: 16
0: hours?
3: Yeah,
2: sometimes. Wow. Let me ask you this, too. Being a restaurant owner, you know, social media is huge at this point. Social media is big. And you got a lot of these, like, food influencers that come in and try the food, and then folks flock to the restaurant. Do you feel like that's a blessing or a curse when that happens? Because sometimes you get flooded with folks.
3: It's a blessing.
2: Yeah,
3: it's a blessing and a curse because, you know, some might come in and don't like it.
2: Mm. That's true.
3: But even when the ones that don't like it, it still gets you good.
0: But they like
3: good
0: it.
3: Traffic, yeah.
0: No.
3: It's still
0: because Trey had told us about yours. Trey had told us about it.
3: Oh, I appreciate it. Yeah. He came in and shot us out on the radio.
1: Uh-huh. Yeah. Trey don't get love and it ain't worthy, man.
2: Right.
1: Hey, you worthy, man.
2: Shout out to my homegirl, Kayla. She the one that put me on to y'all. You know what I'm saying? She pointed me in that direction. As soon as I came over, I think y'all was in the ghost kitchen.
3: Was in the ghost kitchen.
2: At the time.
0: Yeah.
2: And I was like, oh, no, this got to be a spotlight on this.
0: I think this is great, though. So everybody, again, talking to Marcus Speed. Is the owner of Gorilla Nuts, Wings, and Things. They're reopening in Oak Cliff. Mm-hmm. And again, our small business spotlight. The toughest thing for you as a small business, what, is going up against even the big businesses and things like that? Is that tough for you? You know, do you fight for that or no?
3: I don't even think about it.
0: Really?
3: I just stay in my own lane.
2: There you go.
0: Just do what you do.
3: Yeah.
0: Shout out, by the way, as we talk to Marcus, can we shout out to your mama, Brenda?
3: Yeah, please.
0: Brenda Speed is here, y'all.
2: That's a blessing.
0: Yeah, has your mom been in there helping you in the kitchen?
3: She's been helping me.
0: I know, that's great. That's great. I just wanted to shout her out.
2: Is that who taught you how to cook? Or did you kind of just...
3: She taught me how to cook them grabbages.
2: Yeah.
1: grabbages.
0: That is awesome. What else can we expect with the reopening of Gorilla Things now in Oak Cliff? Will there be music certain days? Have you worked on that yet? But right now, you're just like, let me get this good food out here.
3: Get the food out, and it's just trying to stay consistent and want everybody. When it came in, you got a good vibe. There's going to be music in there.
0: Good.
3: You know, stuff like that. But it's just a pick-up-to-go location.
0: Good.
3: Now,
0: okay.
2: They say it's going to be music in there now. It's going to be music.
0: I love it.
1: Go hear some scratch.
0: And got the business, bringing the business back to the Cliff. I like it.
3: Yes,
0: everybody,
3: indeed.
0: Gorilla Nuts, Wings and Things. Make sure you are there. What are the hours?
3: 12 to 9 during the week, Tuesday through Thursday. Friday and Saturday going to be 12 to 12.
0: Okay.
3: 12 to 12. And Sunday going to be 12 to 9.
0: Okay. 12 to 9, though, y'all.
2: Come on.
0: I love it. Are you online? Can people find you online?
3: Yeah, we're online.
0: Where they find you?
3: We Gorillas, baby. That's the name of the website.
0: Say it one more time.
3: We Gorillas, baby.
0: I know that's right. Gorillas with a Z. I like it. Y'all make sure you support. That's what this is all about. We put that spotlight on our small and black owned businesses all over the country. It's about support, y'all. We got to do it. Give it up for this man right here and his mama, Brenda Speed and Mr. Marcus Speed.
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0: All right, that's it. 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Williamson, Ooh. Trey G.
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0: There it is. 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
1: Y'all see those Lafayette, Louisiana? 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
12: Right here live at KPC Hall. We're going to do it right here. Little Nathan and Exotico Big Timers all the way from Lafayette, Louisiana. We came to party with you right here.

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1: Right here at Whiskey River Landing, you got Lil Wayne and same old two-step. About to give it to you. You ready, B. Dot?
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0: Southwest Louisiana. This is one of those times when our community really needs to come together. Let me tell you about it. 7-year-old Braxton Grace Singleton was recently diagnosed with brain cancer. And now we have the opportunity to show Braxton and his family just how much love Southwest Louisiana has to give. 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Here's the telephone number, 337-513-5113. That's 513-5113. Come out hungry, come with a giving heart, and come ready to show this young fighter what Southwest Louisiana is made of. Braxton Strong. You go, Braxton.
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1: Pull that thing, bud. They got a feeling like I see you.

0: This is Eric Fry, president of Zeta Psi Lambda chapter of Alpha Phi Alpha Fraternity Incorporated, reminding you that September is Prostate Cancer Awareness Month. 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
1: This song is about a little boy that ran away from home one day because he'd study a lot. Every time he tried to say something, the rest of the kids would say, "Oh, shut up, you can't talk." So he says, "I'm got enough of this. I'm going to find me a better place to stay." So he packed his bundle one morning. He ain't had much. He was kind of like me, one shirt, one blue jean, but he packed what he had. And he walked all day long. By sundown, he run into this big plantation. And he walked up there. He was a fella at the gate. And the man said, "What you want, boy?" And then the boy went to stare. He said, "I'm looking for a place to stay." Well, he said, "You're going to have to talk to Mr. Charlie, because he's on this plantation." So he said, "You see that fella in the flower bed? Go up there and talk to him. He's the one that run this." So he went there and he wanted to tell him, "Mr. Charlie, I want to look for you." He said, He said, "What you want, boy?" He told Mr. Charlie, "I'm looking for a place to stay." Well, he said, "All I got, son, is this old windmill. You can stay there as long as you want. But," he says, "one thing you got to promise me. If it go to burning down, run, come tell me." So the little boy said, okay. So sure enough, one morning the windmill started burning. So he remembered. He said, "Now I got to run tell Mr. Charlie." Now the little boy couldn't talk too good, but he could sing real good. So it was one of those nights Mr. Charlie had a bad night. He was already cross. So he ran up there and Mr. Charlie was back in that flower bed. He said, "Me, me, me, me, me, me, me, me, me, me, me, me, me, me, me, me, me, me, me, me, me, me, me, me, me, me, me, me, me, me, me, me, me, me, me, me, me, me, me, me, me, me, me, me, me, me, me, 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

0: KZWA 104.9, yes indeed, that's your boy Harold Guillory. And I hope y'all like that one, you know what I'm saying? I'm trying, y'all. I'm doing my thing. I don't know if y'all know that or not, but I've been doing music for a while now. And I'm just proud to be an artist right here in Lake Charles, Louisiana. And are you proud? And if you know another person who's a local anything in this area, support your people, you know what I'm saying? Don't wait until they make it real big and move out of the city of Lake Charles and then you want them to come back and entertain, you know what I'm saying? Support them while they're here. Give them their flowers while they're here, you know what I'm saying? Because they sure as well as I will as well.
1: Southwest Louisiana, this is one of those times when our community really needs to come together. Let me tell you about it. 7-year-old Braxton Gray Singleton was recently diagnosed with brain cancer. And now we have the opportunity to show Braxton and his family just how much love Southwest Louisiana has to give. On Thursday, September 17th, from 11 a.m. until 1 p.m., come out to the DoubleTree by Hilton and Sulphur for the Braxton Gray Singleton Jambalaya Plate Lunch Fundraiser. 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But this is about so much more than just a lunch. 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Here's the telephone number, 337-513-5113. That's 513-5113. Come out hungry, come with a giving heart, and come ready to show this young fighter what Southwest Louisiana is made of. Braxton Strong. You go, Braxton.
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15: You know these women out here, they sick of an average man. 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

0: 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This your boy, Harold Gilbert. 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
1: Southwest Louisiana, this is one of those times when our community really needs to come together. 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That's 513-5113. 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Braxton Strong. You go, Braxton.
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1: 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That's 513-5113. Come out hungry, come with a giving heart, and come ready to show this young fighter what Southwest Louisiana is made of. Braxton Strong. You go, Braxton.
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3: Southwest Louisiana. This is one of those times when our community really needs to come together. 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Here's the telephone number, 337-513-5113. That's 513-5113. Come out hungry, come with a giving heart, and come ready to show this young fighter what Southwest Louisiana is made of. 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
1: I'm different, yeah, I'm different. 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
2: One day, I'm gonna understand.

0: Okay, how many people in here have ever been in love? I know none of the guys gonna raise their hand, but how many of y'all ever been in love? Well, I know none of the guys been in love. We don't get in love, right? Oh, let this black man right here tell what his idea of love is. Because not all the time we hear young black men talk about love. About your personal definition. Don't tell me what Webster thinks.
1: Huh? Do everything for that person.
0: Okay, everything like what? Explain. Let him talk, come on. If I ask him to talk about a fancy car, he'd be right on point. But we want to talk about love. You can do it. What do you think? You said you love somebody. You should know why you love them, right?
1: Where they act.
0: Uh-huh.
2: Where
1: they carry
2: themselves.
1: Stuff like that.
0: Okay.
2: They think what they want to do with them, and they just stand out. It's like sometimes it don't even matter like what they were or what they look like. It's like that way. You know that you want to talk to him because he stands out. It's like he got a glow or something.
0: That's deep, I thought that was a beautiful point. Anybody else?
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